rounding up, where you just never know what I'm going to play. What will be the theme? Not sure. But this week, we head back in the Wayback Machine. We're looking at the year 2000. What were the top songs in 2000? Where were you? I don't remember where I was, but it's 2000. We're going to be looking at the British and the American charts. But let's start off with the British charts. We got a couple of songs before we head to our eight tracks. The first track comes from an Australian band called Madison Avenue. They're the first Australian band, or act, I should say, to have a number one hit in the UK. Unfortunately, they were only around until 2003. Here is Don't Call Me Baby to start off the B-side.

0: Mm-hmm. 2000 is what we're looking at. The top songs in the year 2000, the millennium, as they say. Are you a millennial? Maybe you are. Maybe you're not. Let's keep moving on before we get to the eight tracks. How can we talk about 2000 with the without talking about the girl group, the Spice Girls? Now, the song we're going to play is called Holla. No, that's not. I should say holler, not holla, like we say here. Holla, holla. So if you didn't know, this song is about role reversal in the bedroom, the boudoir, as they say. So what she wants is she wants him to scream out her name in those intimate moments. What? How is that possible? All you young people back then didn't know what it was all about. That's what the song was really about. Here's some Spice Girls.
1: Spice Girls. Talk to 2000.

There you go, Spice Girls on the B-side. My name is Steve Benz. Let us not waste one more minute, and let's get into the eight tracks part of this hour. At number eight, we're looking at the British charts here. Number eight is Robbie Williams. I do like Robbie Williams. This is a song called Rock DJ. This song is about a guy trying to impress a female disc jockey. I know, hard to believe that. You know, he boasts some brag in this song? I think that's what happened. He brags, he raps. She's not affected by it. Oh, I doubt that happens at all. You can't get that. Rap to a girl, she's like, nah. Even in the song, he talks about removing his clothes, even completely naked, has no effect. How is that possible, ladies? It's Robbie Williams. Maybe I should try that. Get some more followers that way. Here's Robbie Williams at number eight in 2000 for the year, the entire year. Here's Rock DJ.

really like that song. Most people think it's about a rock DJ. No, it is not. As we move down the list here, we're at number 7 now on the chart for 2000, the British chart. At number 7 is a song called Reach. It is from the group S Club 7. Now, they didn't write it. They were just a, group of 7 people. Well, duh, that's the 7 part of it. It was from their second studio album, and it was actually written by Kathy Dennis and Andrew Todd, who I think is from Republica. I think that would be right. Now, some people think that this is a song about drugs. Could be. Not sure. But it doesn't really matter now, does it? I don't think so. I think just reach. Reach, reach, reach for what you could do. It tried to reach the number 1. I don't remember if it did, because that's not a chart I cover. Here is S Club 7, and at number 7, here's Reach.

could you not dance to that? And I understand the confusion. What could it be about? Is it about drugs? I don't know. I was just dancing around the studio. Steve here on the B-side. Let's keep moving on. We are at number six from the, was it trance group? German trance and dance group. That's hard to say. Phragma with their song Tokus Miracle. Now, this was a combination of a couple of different things. British DJ Vimtu. I got to get that right. Got that? British DJ Vimtu. He came up with the idea of mixing this a cappella vocal from I Need a Miracle and sat down with Phragma and put it all together. Just a combination. Completely confusing on my side. Going, what did you do? I don't get it. Is it a good song? Is it bad? It must be good because it is number six. Year end of 2000. Here's Phragma. Yeah, we keep moving on. Number six. We got five more to go.

A lot of good dance tracks back in 2000. Hope you've got the steps down. I'm sure they're all the same steps, no matter where you go. No matter where you are in the world, it's always the same steps. Isn't it, ladies? I think so. Steve here on the B-side. We're moving through our eight tracks. We're looking at the year end of 2000, the change of the millennial. This next group, all-girl group called All Saints. This is from their album, Saints and Sinners. It went to number one on the British charts. Did not chart here in the States. That's okay. This song was featured in the movie The Beach, which came out in 2000. Of course, that movie was about, where were they, Thailand? Some sort of drug story. And the song captures the main character's state of mind. Mm-hmm, that's pretty deep. That's very, very deep. Why don't we just get to it? Here's the group All Saints and the song Pure Shores. It is the B-side.

Those are some great dance tracks. Even bad dancers like myself can dance to this. Oh, yes. Oh, yes. Don't make me break into Vogue. All right, let's keep moving on. We are at number four. This comes from singer Gabrielle. The song's called Rise. This was a CD called Rise as well. Now, if you listen, there's a sample of Bob Dylan's song, Knocking on Heaven's Door. I think this is one of the few times that Dylan ever authorized a sample. So let's just jump right into it. Here at number four, it's Gabrielle and her song, Rise.

Another good song. Obvious that the whole beat was Bob Dylan. That's okay. That's loud. That was loud back then. We go in the way back machine to 2000. We're looking at the top songs for the year ending 2000. We're looking at the British charts. This next one at number three is an American, Eminem. Remember how huge he was? Just massive. He had already dropped Slim Shady. And this next one is the real Slim Shady. That's a clean version, so don't worry about that. Now, this song was a parody. A lot of people listening didn't seem to understand that. He was poking fun at the pop songs and all the people and boys that were dressing like him. Funny video, too. I did enjoy that. But if you think he was under a lot of pressure to come up with a hit song, you know, after his first album, you know, My Name Is, and that track. So he just kind of, with his bassist, just kind of came up with a beat, went home, came back, and here we go. Here is the real Slim Shady from Eminem at number three on our countdown.

The B-side with Steve Benz. We are already at number two. Song from British artist Sonique. I think I said that right. If I didn't, you're okay. This song is about a love interest that makes her feel good. So let's get right to it. Here's It Feels So Good from Sonique.

club DJ when I did a lot of that. That was before 2000. Steve here on the B-side. We are at the number one song from the year 2000 on the British charts. I'm as surprised as anyone that this song is number one in England. It is from the Baha Men and the song Who Let the Dogs Out. The song was actually written a couple of years before it was released. It was originally called Doggy. Now, there are various versions, because Lord knows that was at a time when there were 27 remixes to everything. The song was released in the Caribbean, or Caribbean, depending on how you want to announce it. So off it went. It didn't really hit in the U.S. as high as it did in the U.K. Now, their version, this one, was they toned down the calypso rhythm, so the more Brits and more Americans would listen to it. Now, when you listen to this, most people think it's about their dogs. So they're like, oh, yeah, that the only part of the song you remember is Who Let the Dogs Out, and it's woof, woof, woof, woof. People don't even know it's woof. This song was actually about disrespectful men who hit on women at parties. That kind of changes it, doesn't it? Those are the dogs. At number one on the British charts for 2000. Here is Baha Men. Who let the dogs out? Come on. Woof, woof, woof, woof. Who let the

Go ahead, admit it. The only part of this song you remember is "Who Let the Dogs Out?" Woof, woof, woof, woof. It is B-Side. My name is Steve Benz. Let's keep moving on. We got a few more minutes to play more songs off the British chart. That's how this works. So we just randomly picked music from the chart. Year ending 2000. All right, so this one from U2. This is a great song called "Beautiful Day." Bono had written this after going to the Jubilee 2000. That was a benefit urging politicians from around the world to drop third world debt. Look that up. That is historical. Now, Bono describes the song as it's about a man who lost everything but still finds joy in what he still has. Isn't that the truth? We are so caught up on what we have and what we don't have instead of just being happy. How about that? Do we really need all these materialistic things? Probably not. And yet we all keep track of what we have, what our neighbors have, what our family has, what our friends have, what someone has down the street that we don't even know. It's just a beautiful day. Why don't we just enjoy the day? Let's crank this one. It is from U2.

If you did not have that cranked, what is wrong? That is a great song from U2. Beautiful day. We got time for a couple more songs. This next one is from Latin Lover Ricky Martin. The song is called She Bangs. Now, this is a metaphor about the universe exploding. So he calls the universe She Bangs. So there's an explosion. She's pure dynamite. It just makes you want to dance, if nothing else. Here is Ricky Martin with She Bangs from 2000.

We are out of time for this hour. Hour two is right around the corner. Let's take it out with a solo song from Melanie C from the Spice Girls. Here's her song, Never Be the Same Again. Go nowhere. B-side, hour two, right around the corner.

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0: Hour one was a lot of fun. Now it's time for hour two. My name is Steve Benz. Welcome to the B-side. We are in the Wayback Machine. We're looking at year end 2000 for all you millennials. What were the top songs on the American charts? We will jump into that momentarily. What do you guys think of the first hour? I really liked that. That was a lot of good dance music. This one's a little bit different. It is interesting to see similar tracks on each chart, but not very many. Not very many. It's usually less than a handful. So we will never play both songs. We do see it, though. So let's just jump right into it. We will get to our eight tracks after a couple of songs here. But let's start it off with a great band from Orange County. That's a county in California. So there's LA County and then there's Orange County. Two very, very different sounds. LA is very guitar driven. That's like Van Halen. Where Orange County would be No Doubt, Smash Mouth, Sugar Ray. Now we're going to play some Smash Mouth here. It's the song Then the Morning Comes. It's about being on the road, performing, hanging out with fans and friends, and partying after every show, and then waking up hungover and doing it all over again.
1: Good morning.

0: morning comes.
1: Oh, I love that song. Great band to go see. So let's keep moving on. 2000. This comes from the band Creed with their song With Arms Wide Open. I had the pleasure of meeting Scott Stapp when he was in Chicago. Last time he was in Chicago, and I think Los Angeles as well. This song was written about him becoming a father, finding out that he was going to have a son. Now, he said that he had struggled growing up. He grew up in a very strict Christian household where he was questioned by his father. His faith was questioned. His decisions were questioned consistently. And he said he was singing about making it easier on his son and then his kids later on in life. So that's a very powerful thing to sing about. Now, I've got something even more powerful from the B-side vault. Here is an acoustic version with Arms Wide Open from Creed. Enjoy.

great version that we just brought to you. It is the B-Side. My name is Steve Benz. You know what? Let us jump into our eight tracks. We're going to look at the top eight songs from year-ending 2000 on the American charts. At number eight is a country band. Their name is called Lone Star. There was a lot of country music that was all over the pop charts in America. This song was written by Nashville songwriters Chris Lindsay and Amy Mayo. All right, they had written several songs together. They were just friends. And as they were writing this song, Chris Lindsay, he was already married. Amy had two or three boyfriends. I think he had sent in an article. But as they were writing the song, they got closer and closer. And by the time that they finished recording the song, they ended up getting together and getting married. How about that? There's a good story right there. At number eight, here is Amazed from the band Lone Star.

That is considered one of the top wedding songs in 2000 and beyond. Lone Star with Amazed. At number 7 is another wedding type song that everyone requests. It's from the group Savage Garden with their song, I Knew I Loved You. Now, the hook in all of this is, I knew I loved you before I met you. That is very Hallmark. That is very much like a card. But many listeners around the world found it deeply moving. Again, I think this song and last song were the two top wedding songs of the decade. So here is Savage Garden, I Knew I Loved You, at number 7 on our countdown.

Easy to understand why those two songs were the top wedding songs of the decade. It is the B-side. My name is Steve Benz. We keep moving on our countdown. We're at number six. Now, this group won a Grammy for Best R&B Song and Best R&B Performance. Yeah, we're talking about Destiny's Child. The song is called Say My Name, Say My Name, Say My Name. Now, this song is the complete opposite of what we just heard, those two love songs. This is about a woman who wants to hear her boyfriend speak affectionately to her because, she suspects he's in a room with another woman. Say what? Maybe that's what the song should have been called, Say What, not Say My Name. I know you could just see Beyonce going off with her 37 and 49 writers on every song. Bad on her personality. Bad. Here we go. Here's Destiny's Child with Say My Name.

2000. This next one is from a longtime friend of mine. The band is Vertical Horizon. I've known frontman Matt Scannell for 20-plus years when they first released their first album, this one, and this was the second song off of it, Everything You Want. This song is about frustration with someone that you're in love with, and they don't see it in return. They don't realize that you're there to help. You could be the answer for everything for them. That's what it was written about. Some people think it's written about all this other stuff, but it's not. It's really just the frustration of it all. And Matt had mentioned that he did write it out of frustration and sadness. It was just his perspective and wishing that this person would look at him and notice him. We've all been there. I would guess most people have been there. Most people might deny it as well. But here we are at number 5, Everything You Want from Vertical Horizon.

good friend Matt Scannell. We move to the top four. And number four is from R&B singer Joe. Yeah, just Joe. The song is I Wanna Know. This is about a girl that is being treated horribly by her boyfriend. A lot of songs are like that. And the singer, Joe, wants to be her man. That seems to be the theme in a lot of these songs, a lot of love songs. Pay attention to me. I love you. You don't love me. You love him or whatever. Makes for good lyrics, I guess. At number four from R&B singer Joe, I Wanna Know. It is the B-side as we were going through year 2000.

That's some smooth R&B. I like when you put that on the B-side. Here at number three, this comes from Santana's album, Supernatural. This was massive. I think Santana won 8 Grammys that year, including Album of the Year. I think Best Pop Performance by Duo or Group. Everything you think of. I mean, I was there. I was there at the Grammys when that happened. And every time he sat down, he won another Grammy. So this song, Maria Maria, was done with R&B group Product GNB. That's how Santana does things. He's not the lead singer. He's the guitarist of the band. So he actually has a second song remaining in these final three. So here is Santana with his chart topper, Maria Maria, and Product GNB.

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1: Mr. Santana, GMB.
0: Great song, Maria Maria. It's a reference to West Side Story. And here we are at number two, the final eight of the top songs of 2000. It's another Santana song called Smooth. Rob Thomas from Matchbox 20 fame had an opportunity to write a song that Santana picked up in the band. So originally when he wrote this song, he wasn't supposed to sing it. He had just submitted it. He was trying to get his chops away from Matchbox 20. So he's trying to get some cred out there for writing lyrics and music. He had never written a song for someone else, so he was all jazzed up by it. So when they talked about it, Thomas suggested George Michael to sing it. Hold on. George Michael and Santana? No, that is not going to work. Arista Records had asked Thomas to do the vocals, at least the test. And they had said, you know, when you do the test, try to sing like George Michael. How about that? And it worked. How about that? Thomas went on to launch his solo career after this song. How about that? And even his early solo stuff. If you listen carefully, Rob Thomas is trying to sound like George Michael, just like me, trying to do it too. Are you kidding? All right, don't take that so seriously. Here is Santana with Rob Thomas. The song is Smooth.

Now, some of the lyrics in that song that Rob Thomas wrote is about his wife, his Puerto Rican wife, called the Spanish Mona Lisa. That's specifically for his wife, and she's in the video. So if you go back and watch the video, I believe her name is Marisol. So go back, check that out. It's a good video, great song. I think that was the song that Santana performed at the Grammys that night, too. We are at number one for the year 2000. Hard to believe it's 22 years ago. This song was performed by Faith Hill. This was her huge crossover. If you think all these pop country stars, I think it started with Shania Twain a couple of years earlier, then Faith Hill. So this song is about the intimate moment with her lover and sinking into her lover. She didn't write it. Someone else wrote it, but you certainly get the idea. It's about being in his arms where the outside world just kind of slips away. You can't really hear what's going on. They don't even have to talk. She just wants to hear him breathe. That's romantic. That's actually really good. Those are some good lyrics, don't you think? Here is Faith Hill with the number one song from the year 2000 on the American charts. It's called Breathe.

Faith Hill with the number one song, Breathe. So we've got time to play a couple more songs from 2000 that charted in the top 100. It is Steve Benz on the B-side. So let's pull out the band LFO with the song Girl on TV. Now, the lead singer, Rich Cronin, had been dating Jennifer Love Hewitt in 1999 or so. They had met each other at the Blockbuster Entertainment Awards. Remember Blockbuster where you used to get videos? That's long gone. So she had asked him to pen a song for her. Isn't that sweet? Only to break up with him a year later. Thank you very much. And he was stuck singing that for the rest of time. Isn't that nice? Thanks, Jennifer. Love ya. Here is LFO with their chart topper, Girl on TV.

we go. LFO girl on TV. I fell for the girl on TV. She broke my heart. I need to write a sequel to that. I think that's how that should work out. We got one to go. It is the B-side. My name is Steve Benz. Great theme. Top songs of the year 2000. You just never know what we're going to play next time. We head out of here with Christina Aguilera with Come On Over, Baby. Christina. Yeah, she was huge in 2000. Hey, for the rest of the crew helping me out around the world, thank you so much for listening. We will see you next week on the B-side. You just never know what I might play. Take care, everybody. See you next week.

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1: 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This is A Blast from the 80s with Gary Hopkins.
2: Hello there, welcome along. This is A Blast from the 80s. My name is Gary. Thank you very much, as always, for joining us right here on your very favourite radio station. We, as always, have got some brilliant, brilliant tunes coming up for you from the 1980s. We've got your first song, which I've got to be honest with you, I don't remember ever hearing before. We got the Lyrical Game, and if we got time, as well as always, we'll give you some interesting facts about something from the 1980s as well. But to start things off, let's go back to 1983, and from the album Secret Messages, here are ELO and Rock and Roll is King.

0: said, Ram-a-lamma, bam-a-lamma, rock and roll is king.
1: Rock and roll is king, right here on A Blast from the 80s. That was ELO, taken from the album Secret Messages. That particular single went through many changes during recording, and at one point was going to be called Motor Factory, with a completely different set of lyrics. The single proved to be ELO's last UK top 20 hit single to date, and was a top 40 hit as well in lots of other countries around the world. Its peak position, though, was number 4 in Ireland, Belgium, and also in the Netherlands as well. This is A Blast from the 80s. We've got your first song coming up for you very, very shortly indeed. We've got the lyrical game coming up for you as well, and some fantastic tunes from the 1980s, of course. Before we play your first song, we are going to go back to 1988, believe it or not, and some Yaz and the Plastic Population with, of course, The Only Way Is Up. But before that, we go back to 1986 and from the album Slippery When Wet, a fantastic tune from Bon Jovi, a regular here on A Blast of the 80s. This is, of course, Living on a Prayer. Air guitars at the ready.

0: a song for Otis Clay in 1980. That was Yaz and the Plastic Population and their version of The Only Way Is Up. That particular single, their version anyway, was released in 1988 and was a massive, massive hit globally. It peaks at number one in Belgium, Denmark, Ireland, the Netherlands, Sweden, and also the UK as well. It was also a top 10 hit in Austria, Finland, France, Germany, Iceland, Norway, and also Switzerland as well. It was also a number one hit in New Zealand, number two hit in Australia, and it was also a number two hit as well in America on the Hot Dance Club Play chart as well. On the main Billboard Hot 100, though, only reached number 96, surprisingly. Before that, you heard from Bon Jovi and Living on a Prayer. That particular single was massive as well in 86. And also in 1987, it was a chart topper as well in the likes of Canada, New Zealand, Norway, and also America as well on the Billboard Hot 100. Everywhere else, it was a top 20 hit. Massive, massive tune. Brilliant, brilliant tune. And one you always features, or always features, I should say, on those 80s compilation albums as well. Hope you enjoyed that one, and I hope you did have some air guitaring as well. Right then, here on A Blast from the 80s, it's time for this.
1: Bowie, Queen, Madonna, Take That, Beyonce, or maybe Justin Bieber. This is your first song.
0: Yep, it is time then for your first song right here on A Blast from the 80s. And today's song choice comes from Jake. Thank you very much, Jake, for your first song. He says, hello, Gary. My first song I bought was back in 1986. It was by a Scottish band called Hipsway. Now, the reason why I bought this was I was actually supporting the band. My dad at the time knew one of the artists associated with this particular band, and they basically told us, please buy it so we could do well in the charts. This is something that I did, and I'm pretty certain the song did okay in the UK. It was a top 40 hit. That's the reason why I bought it. Pretty certain I've got it somewhere in storage. If you could play it again, it would be brilliant. Hopefully the band will be listening as well. Many thanks from Jake. So thank you very much, Jake. Thank you for buying the record back in 1986. Yes, it was a top 40 hit in the UK. In fact, it reached number 17 on the UK singles chart. I'll tell you more about it after we have heard it. Gotta be honest with you, can't remember this one, but here it is, your first song. This is Hipsway, and this is The Honey Thief.
2: The light of deep regret. Let me see what I don't get. The light of deep regret.

0: There we go, from 1986, that was Hips Way There and The Honey Thief. It was taken from the album Hips Way and was a top 20 hit in the UK, where it reached number 17 on that particular chart. It also reached number 20 in Ireland and also was a number 19 hit as well on the Billboard Hot 100. That was Jake's first single that he bought back in the 1980s. In case you're wondering, never heard that song before that I can think of anyway. But Hips Way were formed in 1984. They had a string of hits in the 1980s, from 84 to 89. And then again from 2016 until present, basically. Their biggest single is probably The Honey Thief. They also had hits as well called Your Love, Long White Car, Ask the Lord, and also The Broken Years as well. There we go. So thank you very much, Jake, then, for your first song that you bought back in the 1980s. Now, if you want your first song that you bought in the 1980s played out on a future show, then please do get in touch. There are a number of ways that you can do that, and here are those ways.
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0: Yeah, please do get in touch. I'd love to know what your first song was that you bought back in the 1980s. So get them in. Don't forget, you can also text us as well on 07398298773. Okay, you can use WhatsApp, because if you've got WhatsApp, it'll probably be completely and utterly free. There we are. So get your first songs in, and we could be playing them right here on the show. Right, still to come for you today, we have got some Altered Images. Yeah, I Could Be Happy coming up for you very, very shortly indeed. And we've also got some other top tunes as well from the 1980s, including Echo and the Bunnymen and The Cutter. That's coming up for you very, very shortly indeed. But before all of that, we are going to go back to 1982. And here is Shalamar with There It Is.

go, Altered Images there, and I Could Be Happy. Released in December of 1981. It charted in that, well, the end of that year, of course, and in 1982 as well. It was a number 4 hit in New Zealand. It got to number 7 in the UK, number 30 in Australia, number 13 in Ireland, and in America, it reached number 45 of

the Dance Club Songs Chart. Of course, Altered Images was fronted by Claire Grogan. And Claire Grogan actually appeared in the film, the brilliant, brilliant film, Gregory's Girl, which was also released in 1980. Now you're thinking, why am I talking about this? I've got to be honest with you, I have no idea at all. The film cost just over £200,000 to actually make, but generated over £25 million in the box office, although the Scottish accents were dubbed for American release. It was a big, big film back in the early 1980s, and there's also a Gregory's Girl 2 in 1999. If you've never watched the original, watch it. It is a particularly good film, has to be said. Very early 80s, very kind of thing, if you see what I mean. But it did very well, as I said, in the early 1980s. Speaking of 1980s and things we used to watch, do you remember the theme to this particular, well, this is the theme to this particular

0: Yep, so that is the theme then to the TV show Airwolf, that first aired in 1984 and finished off at the end of 1987. There were a total, and this is either 80 episodes or 79 episodes, depends on where you get your information from. So we'll go with 80. Of course, it starred Jean-Michel Vincent as Stringfellow Hawk in seasons 1, 2, and also 3 as well. Though in season 4, it was actually Sergeant John Hawk who took over the piloting of the helicopter, and he was played by Barry Van Dyke. Yes, Dick Van Dyke's son. Second son, if I remember rightly. Also, as well, Ernest Burgoyne, Alex Cord, and also Deborah Pratt as well were also involved in the TV show as well. So there we go. So some interesting facts then about this particular TV show that might interest you. Well, Airwolf changed in season 2. Season 1 of the series featured lots of espionage set in international fields, basically, with Hawk and Dom often at odds with the firm, which is basically based on the CIA. Season 2 brought more family-friendly action as they tried to expand the show's appeal to, or with simpler stories, to a more all-round kind of viewer. And it worked, because younger viewers were tuning in, and that's the reason why it stayed for a second and also a third series. But when it got to season 4, it kind of started to drain away a little bit. And kind of diminished. In 1985, Jean-Michel Vincent's stunt double died during production when an Airwolf flying sequence went awry. The 22-year-old Reed Rondell was burned when the helicopter he was riding in crashed 25 miles north of Los Angeles. Stunt pilot Scott Maher was rescued by Airwolf second unit director David Jones. Rondell was a third-generation stunt performer, and the episode he was filming in was dedicated to him as well. Jean-Michel Vincent retired in 2002, and of course, Airwolf lives on. You can get novels, there's of course DVDs, and also lots of still brilliant merchandise out there as well. You can find it, of course, on, well, you know, where you find it, where you find all your toys and things like that from the 1980s. Lots of great. I wish I kept my 18 toys. I really did. Anyway, that was, of course, the TV show Airwolf. Right then, here on A Blast from the 80s, it's time to test your musical lyrical knowledge of this particular decade. Time for this.
1: What is it? Who is it? This is the Lyrical Game.
0: Yep, so it is time then for today's Lyrical Game, where I read out to you the first four lines from a popular song from the 1980s, give you some clues, and all you've got to do is guess what the song is. Simple as that. And I'm going to say today, I'm not going to give you very many clues. In fact, the only clue I am going to give you, this song was released in 1984, because my computer-generated pickout system for songs has kind of done a whoopsie today, because I think this is so easy. Of course, it's only easy if you know it, but I think it's very easy today. So here are your lyrics. I only knew you for a while. I never saw your smile till it was time to go. Time to go away. So, what is today's Blast of the 80s Lyrical Game song? Do you know? Do you think you know? Do you not have a Scooby-Doo? Or do you already think to yourself, I've nailed it 100% correct? Well, have a chat amongst your friends and family, work colleagues, people on the bus, plane, etc., etc., and have a go. You never know. You might be right or wrong, but good luck on your guesses. As I said, I think it's easy. I knew what it was from the lyrics, even though I got the answer in front of me anyway. That's how easy it is today. But anyway, good luck to you all.

0: There we go. That was The Cutter there by Echo and the Bunnymen, released in 1983 from the album Porcupine. That particular single was a top 30 hit in Ireland, New Zealand, and also the UK as well. Right then. Great tune. Right then, here on A Blast from the 80s. Once again, it's time to test your musical lyrical knowledge of this particular decade. It's time for this.
1: What is it? Who is it? This is the Lyrical Game.
0: So earlier on today then, I read out the following four lines from a single, the first four lines from a single as well. I only knew you for a while. I never saw your smile till it was time to go. Time to go away. So I gave you the clue, the only clue, that it was a song released in 1984. And that's it. That's all I'm giving you today. So do you know what it is? Do you think you know what it is? Or do you not have a Scooby-Doo? Time to put you out of your misery. I think it's easy today. I know because I've got the answer in front of me, but even from the lyrics as well, I would have known what this song is. But anyway, it's not what I know. It's what you know, wherever you are today. Anyway, let's put you out of your misery. Here is today's Blast from the 80s Lyrical Game Song.

0: Philip Oakley then, and Giorgio Moroder together in Electric Dreams from the soundtrack to the film Electric Dreams as well. It was taken from the album Philip Oakley and Giorgio Moroder as well, which was released in 1985. Now that is one of my all-time favourite tunes of the 1980s, in fact of all time as well, got to be said. Reached number 3 in Ireland, number 3 in the UK as well. It should have gone to number 1 if I'm honest with you. It was also a number 5 hit as well in Australia and reached the top 40 everywhere else where it was released on a chart as well. It is, as I said, an absolutely fantastic tune. It was taken, as I mentioned, from the film Electric Dreams, which was, unfortunately, a bit of a flop. Anyway, how did you get on? Did you get it right? Well done if you did. Commiserations if you got it wrong. We, of course, will do that again next time, right here on A Blast from the 80s. And unfortunately, we come to the end of today's show. But as always, thank you very much indeed for tuning in today. It's been a pleasure to have your company, as always. If you want to let me know about your first song that you bought in this particular decade, please, please do get in touch. Okay, we need some as well. Okay, we are running a little bit short. So let me know what your first song is. It doesn't matter if it wasn't a top 40 hit, as long as it's your first song and it was released, of course, in the 1980s and clean, etc., etc. And of course, as long as we got it here on the playlist as well. Okay, so get those songs in, and this is how you do it.
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0: Yeah, please do get in touch for your first song or anything else to do with the 1980s. You can also text us as well, 0739829873. Please do get in touch. Right. We'll be back very, very soon with some more fantastic tunes from the 1980s, your first songs, and also the lyrical game as well. But to leave you for today, we are going to go back to 1983 and taken from the album Dawn Patrol. Here are the brilliant American hard rockers Night Ranger. This is Sing Me Away. Catch you later.

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1: Hi, I'm Terry Sullivan and welcome along to another Boogaloo. Boogaloo, of course, 2 hours of great northern soul music with a hint of Motown crossover and some classic soul. And today we're going to kick off with this song from Wendy Raine from the year 1963. This is Barbecue.

That is Lester Young and Barefoot in Time in Chinatown. Got loads of requests today, of course, the three in a row. And also the instrumental track. Today's instrumental track is by the Avalanches from the year 1964, as chosen by David in Chester. That's coming up in the next half an hour or so. But before that, let's play another Northern Soul song. This one, again from the year 1966. This is by Robert Parker. This is Barefootin'.

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great soulful voice of Luther Vandross. And if this world were mine, oh, if this world were mine, it would be a lot better place, wouldn't it? Oh, maybe, especially with his great music. And up next is Donny Burbeck and a track called Burry Truck. And that goes out to Bob George. Bob says, could you play this song? Don't hear it much on the radio. Well, you will do here on, of course, Boogaloo on Smart Radio 101. So this is a Donny Burbeck and Burry Truck.

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And of course, a Motown Northern Soul crossover. That is Marvin Gaye and After the Dance. Marvin Gaye, of course, top Motown singer. What a great voice. And of course, we're going to be forever remembered for the great song, I Heard It Through the Grapevine. And yeah, let's get back to the Northern Soul scene. And this one from Butch Baker. Yeah. And this is, of course, Batman at the Go-Go.

That is, of course, Butch Baker and Batman at the Go-Go. And what better to follow that one with than this one from the Marquettes? This, of course, the classic Batman theme.

Now that is the classic Batman scene. Of course, those of us old enough to remember the old Adam West TV series at Kapow, popping up all over the place. Oh, brings back many happy memories for me. Anyhow, up next on the show, from the year 1966, this is Betty Turner, Be Careful Girl.

Classic soul ballad from Denise Williams. That is Free. Well, it's the time in the program for the instrumental of the week, and this week it has been chosen by David down in Chester, lovely part of the world, David. And it is the Avalanches from 1964. Baby, it's cold outside. Could play that now, and after that, I'll tell you how you can choose next week's instrumental, and also get a request on next week's Boogaloo.

That, of course, the instrumental of the week from David Inchester. Baby, it's cold outside, and it sure is, by the Avalanches of 1964. So if you'd like to choose next week's instrumental song, or the three in a row, and you just like a request, all you need to do is go over to my Facebook page. It is Terry Sullivan on Smart Radio, and you can leave a comment in the comment section under today's post about the Boogaloo Show, or you can just click and send me an email, and or you can email me directly. I'll tell you how you can do that. It is Terry Sullivan Radio at Gmail. Of course, if we put Boogaloo requests, it would be most useful when I sort through. And somebody who did or sent me a message via my Facebook page is Adrian Potts. Adrian lives here in Great Yarmouth, and she asked for this one. An absolute classic from the Tams. Of course, be young, be foolish, but be happy.

That is Beauty's Only Skin Deep from the band The Sweethearts, 1965. Oh, I love that song. Oh, great version by The Sweethearts, of course. Now, up next is this gentleman, Willie Hightower, and I do love names that sort of make me smile. And this is a song, Because I Love You.

That is Jackie Wilson, of course, and because of you, Jackie Wilson, of course, they reckon helped Berry Gordy found Motown Records in 1959. The story goes, and I'm not sure how true this is, 100% true, that Jackie and Berry Gordy Jr. were songwriters, and they both decided that they weren't getting a big enough cut of the pie. So Jackie said to Berry Gordy, you start a record company. And he allegedly borrowed $800, started off Motown Records, and I think the rest is history. And of course, Jackie Wilson, the late great Jackie Wilson, what a performer, what a charismatic performer. And I was very, very lucky a few years ago to meet his son, Bobby Brooks Wilson, and he is the epitome of Jackie Wilson. You see him perform, he sounds, looks, and performs just like him. An absolute star who's been in the charts in America with an album. And one of the nicest blokes. I had a great pleasure of meeting him in, would you believe, none other than Alaska a few years ago. And he came over to England. I had the great pleasure of meeting him. One of these days, I'm going to fish out the interview and we will broadcast it. It is an absolutely fabulous interview. Recorded, would you believe, here in Great Yarmouth. Anyhow, up next is this one from Cy Foreman. This is Baby. Before I Leave You, Baby. Cy Foreman, Before I Leave You, Baby. Can't even read my own writing.

from 1976, that's the Arthur White Orchestra, and Before It Is Too Late. Now, this next song featured in The Jersey Boys, both the film and the stage play. It still does, actually. And it was recently revamped by the Italian band Maneskin, of course, who won the Eurovision Song Contest, not this year, but the year before. But I love this. This is the original version. And not from 1967. This is Frankie Valli and the Four Seasons, of course, and Begging.

0: You could listen to one of those other stations, but what would your friends think?
1: Yeah, Frankie Valli and the Four Seasons from 1967, and Begging. Oh, what a great song that is. Oh, that was the last song of the first hour. Coming up in the second hour, we got the three in a row, as chosen by Tammy Henderson. She was in Bungay. Be playing those in the second hour. We've also got coming up Chuck Jackson, Witches and Warlocks, Morris Williams, Nebe, and Joe Smith's Internationals, to name a few. And we're going to kick off the second hour of the show with this one from Chuck Jackson. This is Beg Me.
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That, of course, is Behind Closed Doors by Witches and the Warlock. Now then, the theme to the three in a row is getting a bit... Well, I'm quite enjoying it, actually. Today it's big. All the three tracks include the word big in them. They're coming up in a little while. But before that, let's play this one. From the band Surface, this is The First Time.

Well, that is Maurice Williams and Being Without You. Now then, it's time for the three in a row. This has been requested by Tammy Henderson. In Mungay, the three in a row are Big Boss Man from Syl Austin and the All-Stars from the year 1966, followed by Big City Lights from Chloe Randall, again 1966. And then from 1974, it is Brenda Jones and Big Mistake. So let's start off with the three in a row with this one from Syl Austin and the All-Stars. And this is Big Boss Man.

They are today's three in a row, as of course chosen by Tammy Henderson in Bungay, and she chose Cy Austin and the All-Stars with a song called Big Boss Man. I remember him on the wrestling. Cleo Randall and Big City Lights, both from 1966. And we just heard Brenda Jones from the year 1974 and Big Mistake. And of course, if you'd like to choose next week's three in a row, or you just like a request here on Smart Radio 101 on the Boogaloo Show, all you need to do is either go over to my Facebook page, send me a message in the comments section of today's post about Boogaloo, either click on the button at the top there and it says send email, or email me. It is terrysullivanradio@gmail.com, as many as you'd like. And somebody else who has is Jake Aldred. They are in Galston, and they asked me if I would play this one. This is Trailer Ends and Someone to Hold.

That is Nebe, and believe it or not, I had a request for that one from Jason Lee in Alton Broad. Jason said, would you play that one for me? And of course I will, Jason, it is my pleasure. And the next song I have a request for as well, from Jane Stone. She lives in Cromer, a lovely place. I do love a nice crab. She's asked me for this one. Jane, it's my pleasure to play this one as well. This is Joe Swift's Internationals and a song called Bell Bottoms.

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Daddy's a ghost, he's bend me, shape me, any way you want me. The American Breed, yeah. Remember that one, don't you? 1968. Yes, I am that old. Now then, I've had a request. Now, normally I only do 70s and 80s soul, but I've had a request for this one. This is a 90s, and it's from a gentleman called Philip Cooper. Philip lives in Beccles, and he asked me very, very nicely. I'm going to read his email out, but he did send me a real grovelling email. Please, could you play this? Because my wife and I met... and we courted, as he puts it, not me, and this was our song. So, Philip Cooper in Beccles, this is for you. This is a Terence Trent D'Arby, and sign your name.

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Well, Dean, of course, from Fred and the Turbines. Of course, Turbines, hot subject at the moment, aren't they? They weren't back in 1967 when that was recorded and released. We've got them off the coast of the windmills, off the coast of Great Yarmouth. And I can't see them from my house, but I can see them just down the road. Anyhow, the next song, it takes me back to the old days. The band are called The Quick, and this is Burt's Apple Crumble. Do you love apple crumble? Do you like it with cream? Do you like it with custard? Let me know. I don't know who Burt's is or what Burt's is like, whether he puts coconut in his crumble or what he does. But anyway, let's listen to it now from the year 1967. This is The Quick and Burt's Apple Crumble.

Yeah, that is the quick end, but Applecrumble, do you know what? I've been dancing around in the studio today whilst on air. And I tell you what, it's made me, that and listening to that song about Burt's Apple Crumble has made me feel really hungry. Anybody who knows me knows I'm always hungry anyhow. we've got time for a few more songs. We're going towards the end of the show, but let's play this one from Bobby Wells. Bees, That's the Way Sometimes.

That is The Emotions, of course, and Best of My Love. Oh, what a great song that was. Remember dancing around? That one was 1977. Let's play this one next. This is Gene Chandler and Bet You Never Thought.

That is Little Anthony and the Imperials, and Better Use Your Head. Well, the 2 hours are thrown by, as always. Until next week, for me, Terry Sullivan, it's bye for now. I'm going to leave you with this one from the year 1966. This is the

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7: Glad you're here. I'm Jim Tyree, your host. Let's reminisce with some of these lost songs and have a little fun while we're at it. Here are some of the things to look forward to on this week's show. Our time machine is going to break down in 1983, and our spotlight will be on forgotten walk songs. Songs with the word walk in the title. We'll play a request from the email bag and a lot more coming up. Let's start in 1979, though, with this song from Santana on Forgotten Retro Radio.

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Forgotten Retro Radio with One Now from the Lost Files. In 1979, Terry DeSario had a big hit with KC from the Sunshine Band called Yes, I'm Ready, but she had actually grazed into the top 40 the year before. 1978, written and produced by Barry Gibb, this is Ain't Nothing Gonna Keep Me From You.

A 1990 song from Bad Company, bringing us up to our first time out here on Forgotten Retro Radio. I promise it won't be long. We'll be right back, and when we get back, it'll be time for the Spotlight segment. I'll explain more coming up. Another thing we do at Forgotten Retro Radio to bring the memories back are Forgotten Retro commercials. It seems like commercials for coffee also had catchy jingles.

0: 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Coffee you can count on. 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
1: I think I'm getting the hang of this.
0: And our next one is from Pat Benatar from 1988. Don't Walk Away.

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0: We moved to 1986, and this hard rocking group, Van Halen. It was the first song the band wrote with the new vocalist, Sammy Hagar, and it got into the top 25 in the U.S. This is Love Walks In the Spotlight segment on Forgotten Retro Radio.

Forgotten Retro Radio's spotlight is shining on Forgotten Walk songs from 1984. This is Huey Lewis and the News, Walking on a Thin Line.

spotlight this week is shining on forgotten walk songs. Songs with the word walk in the title here on Forgotten Retro Radio. And we move to 1992. This song represents the only time that this Chicago-based R&B girl group called Jade was able to reach the top 10 of the U.S. Hot 100. The title of it is Don't Walk Away, fitting into the spotlight here on Forgotten Retro Radio.

0: Forgotten Retro Radio spotlight shining on forgotten walk songs. Songs with the word walk in the title. From 1988, this is the Information Society and Walking Away.
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0: Unfortunately, that's it for the Time Machine segment this week.
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0: 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We've got another hour of the show, though. 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

0: Let us begin with hour number two of Forgotten Retro Radio. I'm Jim Tyree. In this hour, the time machine is going to break down in 1983. That's coming up a little bit later. Right now, though, time to check your emails and play one of your requests.
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0: Our email address is retroradio@mail.com. Cynthia from Wilmington, Delaware wrote us and said when she was a teenager, her big sister had a 45 of Juice Newton doing a remake of a zombie song. Can you find it? Of course, Cynthia. Who are you talking to here? Top 10 for the zombies in 1965. Top 40 for Juice Newton in 1983. 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

All right, I'm going to let you catch your breath, and when we come back, it'll be time for the Time Machine segment here on Forgotten Retro Radio. I'll explain after this. Let's hit up another retro commercial now. Did you ever want to know what Asti Spumante tasted like when you were a kid?

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1: 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I'm Jim Tyree, your host. And if you're just joining us, you're just in time for the Time Machine segment.
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1: So we're stuck in 1983 here on Forgotten Retro Radio for about the next half hour or so on the Time Machine segment. All our music will be from that year, and we'll take a look at a little of the pop culture from 1983 while we're here. We're going to let Prince do the honors and kick things off with one of two top 10 hits that he recorded in 1983, Delirious, here on Forgotten Retro Radio's Time Machine segment.

We're stuck in 1983 here in the Time Machine segment on Forgotten Retro Radio, taking a look at what things cost that year. A gallon of milk, about $1.35. A gallon of gas, 96 cents. Average monthly rent across the country was $335, and a brand new Ford Mustang would only take you for a little more than $6,500.

Rock Retro Radio's Time Machine has us in 1983 this week. Some of the biggest news stories of the year include the first mobile phones introduced to the public by the Motorola company. Swatch introduced their very first watches in 1983. A 5.2 earthquake hit central New York. And Sally Ride became the first American woman in space on the Space Shuttle Challenger.

The Time Machine has us stuck in 1983 this week on Forgotten Retro Radio, and that would be the year we would hear these sounds for the first time. And the very first Mario Brothers game appeared in 1983 for the Nintendo Entertainment System.

how. Forgotten Retro Radio's Time Machine stuck in 1983, and the top three movies of the year were Flashdance at number 3, Terms of Endearment at number 2, and Return of the Jedi at number 1. It grossed over $250 million.

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1: Indeed it does. Welcome back to Spirit of Radio. Mr. Jones's Spirit of Radio, to be precise. Boy, have we got a packed 2 hours ahead for you. What's on today's show? Well, everything that you would expect. Featured artists of the week. This week it's two back-to-back from Status Quo. We got our blues tracks from Big Chicken, True or False, AI Corner, and the Music Mashup. We will be bringing you some, if not all, of those features. We'll see how the show goes. And to that, Bridget Calls Me Baby, Siri, Guy Serdes, Red Ant Band, Horror Disco, The Imaginaries, Cats in Space, The Space Sharks, possibly The Space Sharks, yes, Robert John and The Wreck, Kyron Moran, and much more. Much, much more. That's what we're going to try and squeeze in. That's the plan. Follow me on Facebook and Instagram, Neil on the Radio. Email me, Neil on the Radio, with requests, music submissions, or just to say hello. Kicking off today's show, Ed Sheeran, Galway Girl, getting number two back in 2017. Going back a

always, always, always catches me out, especially when I'm doing things. People say to me, they go, so when do you prep the show? How far in advance does all of your planning go? Well, I made coffee this morning. And the reason I nearly missed the end of that was I'm still prepping. Yeah, it's not quite finished yet. This is the Red Ant Band, Life's Winding Road. Okay.

Life's a Winding Road. Thanks for sending me that, guys. Red Ant Band. Just up the road for me, really. So, yeah, always good to hear from you and have you on the show. Today's featured artist, well, we're staying right here in the UK. It's Status Quo, one of our biggest exports, weren't they? And still going strong is Francis and a new tour on the horizon, if not already occurring. And they are today's featured act. And we're going to play some early Quo from 77 and 78. Two back-to-back from today's featured artists, Status Quo. And many of you got in touch, too many to read out, saying, how about Quo? How about Quo as a featured artist? Well, to all of you that got in touch via that email, neil on the radio@outlook.com, here you go.

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add more music to my list, why don't you? I'll see what I can do. But first up, it's true or false. Yes, it's true or false. And I still haven't got a jingle to play for true or false. So, is it true or false? Is it true or false? He don't know. Is it true or false? I'm going to give you... Well, that's good enough, isn't it? If someone could take that and make a jingle, I'd be happy. I'm going to ask you three questions. They're either true or they're false. They're musically based questions. They might all be false. They might all be true. There could be a mixture of true or false. All I'm asking is it true or false? Here we go. Michael Jackson was the voice of a mental patient in The Simpsons. British Navy have used Britney Spears music to scare off pirates. And before 1945, it was considered unethical to play records on the air. What would I have done should this be true? Those three questions, here they come again. Michael Jackson was the voice of a mental patient on The Simpsons. The British Navy have used Britney Spears tracks, I'm not going to say which, to scare off pirates. Mm-hmm. And before 1945, it was considered unethical to play records on the air. Have a little think about those three and get ready to give me your answers. Is it true, true, true, false, false, false, true, false, false, false, true, false? I don't know. I'll tell you after this song and let's see how many you get right. Don't cheat. Don't go running and scurrying for city and for the interweb. I'll tell you right after the next track. And it's going to be, well, it's two features back to back. AI Corner. We like to do that where we take something that AI has been used for music that we don't mind. Can you imagine? No. Yeah, I will then. Go on. Can you imagine Don't Stop Believing, but as soul music? Enjoy this from AI Corner. I'll give you the answers to true or false right after.

there. Journey's Don't Stop Believing, but done as a soul using AI. We can't complain about that for AI, can we? More from AI Corner next time round.

Okay, Cal's been in touch with her answers already for true or false. Is true or false? Is it true or false? He's telling you a lie or not. So true or false, let's have a little look. She said, she definitely says Michael Jackson is true. I remember watching it. And I reckon the Britney one, she would scare me, so that's got to be true. And I also think playing records is true. Typical BBC. Although you wouldn't dare do three in a row, so I'm going for false for that. Why are you telling me little lies, lol? She says. Well, let's have a look, shall we? True or false? Michael Jackson was the voice of a mental patient on The Simpsons. It was Leon K. Kompowsku was the character, and that was true. And the British Navy have used Britney Spears' music to scare off pirates. Have they? Yes, it's true. Which means that before 1945, it was considered unethical to play records on the air. Is also true. Three true in a row. Yes, I would do that. There you go. All three facts today are actually facts, and I didn't make them up. For all you pirates out there, a little bit of Britney.

Oh, they're the pirates. I can see them running. They're rowing offshore. They go, Britney Spears and Toxic. And nobody got all three right. Carol came the closest, but second-guessed herself. There's a moral to the story. If only I could guess what it was.

0: right, enough of that gallivanting around. Get on with the ironing. Prince Tommy,
1: Prince Tommy. Hey, yeah.
0: That had been the answer, number two hit for them with Prince Charming. You're listening to Mr. Jones's Spirit of Radio. This is James Johnson, and one more from 2025.

out the circus hearts, and why should the devil have all the fun? You're listening to Mr. Jones's Spirit of Radio, and we're almost at the end. Hour one, time for one more track. Where has that time gone?

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1: 5, 4, 3, 2, 1. We have ignition. Strap in.
2: 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It's the hottest mixtape in the world. And you've got it.
3: And that, as they say, is the end of hour one. Are you ready for hour two?

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From the 2026 album, Irreversible.

superb album, Bridget Calls Me Baby. It's the name of the band from 2026, and sticking with 2026, a single release off the album Dark Horse from Siri and Feeling Fine. From Germany. And spell S-I-R-I.

I meant 2025, not 2026. It was released right at the end, December 23rd, I think, day before Christmas Eve, which is always silly because that it's a superb album that's missed out my 2025 album of the years because I've already done the award show and given away my album. Do I take that album and put it into 2026? It's just a week, isn't it? I'll decide later, but technically it's a 2025 album called Dark Horse from Siri from Germany. 2026, though, is a track I've already played before from Horror Disco, but so many of you got in touch with me when I played it. You asked me to play it again.

horror disco from the Black Sun EP and the last lullaby of the Machine Mother. Next up, the Imaginaries, and Here For You from their superb album, Fever.

wonderful stuff. Gadda Tea Caps and Toxic Serenity from 2025, and also from an album called Life is Strange, and from an album called An Attempt at Romantic, The Nicotine Dolls and Backseat. Our final feature of the show is a music mix mash-up, and it is Yolanda Be Cool versus the Backstreet Boys, and Everybody Speak, not a, no Americano.

0: How's that for a mashup? Even had some Benny Benassi and Pitbull in there. Another music mashup next time round.
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Cats in Space with a wonderful, wonderful track from them. They're from England, Cats in Space. The album's called Time Machine, and the track was Yesterday's Sensation, and that was the Space Sharks from America off the Space Songs EP and Ready to Fly. Next up, Kyron Moran, and How Are You, Man?

0: right, my lovely?
1: The personalities on this radio show are going to take a quick break. They're going to get a cup of coffee, call mommy and ask for gas money, and they'll be right back.

Oh, yeah, coffee's made, mommy's been called, and gas money has been obtained. And that's getting harder and harder with the costs going up. We're into the home stretch here on Mr. Jones's Spirit of Radio. Oh, this ain't that kind of life. That was Michigan Rattlers, That Kind of Life, the title track from their 2021 album. Before that, Robert John and the Wreck. Oh, Miss Carolina. We haven't played this for a while. Frank Turner's Girl from the Record Shop.

0: Florence and the Machine, Ship to Wreck. Got to number 27 in the UK charts back in 2015. I'm not the biggest fan, but I do love that song. But isn't that the way with all music? Some, it could even be your favourite artist, and occasionally they do tracks you don't like. And likewise, an artist that you don't particularly follow puts out a track that you do like. We are within, well, three tracks, something like that.
1: Oh, you're so filthy.
0: We'll finish off in the noughties with three tracks that I'm not playing on tomorrow's Time Tunnel, which is going to be the noughties. Scissor Sisters, Kid Rock and Amy McDonald finishing off today's show. Hope you've enjoyed the choices. I'll be back next week doing it all over again. Now go on, get out of here.

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3: Yep, that's me, and so happy to be on the station presenting my weekly show, indeed called 50 Years and Rolling, where we look back at the tunes from the last five decades, so you can just about hear anything, almost all genres of music catered for, and we have a couple of features as well on the show. For example, a half an hour of easy listening, feel-good music for you. That's the final 30 minutes of the program, where I call it Relax and Chill. We'll also have a tune from Sting or from his band, The Police. We'll have one or two new songs from up-and-coming artists trying to make it in the radio world and in the music world. And not forgetting the section of the show we call Same Word, Different Tune. Each and every week I pick a word from a song title, and then I find it in about six or seven other song titles and play them for you during the program. All that and the best music from the last five decades. We're only going back a year or two with this one, but what a tune from Dua and Elton.

Sure, there's nothing like it. What better way to start off a program than with a bit of a remix? Big hit from Dua Lipa and Elton John, Cold Heart, getting us underway on this week's edition of 50 Years and Rolling. Hello everyone again, and how are you getting on? I hope your form is really, really good and that you're in the mood for some top-notch tunes, because, well, at least I know I'm saying it, but I can guarantee every song is a good song. I know I'm saying that, and I hope you'll agree with me. Give us a little while, see what you think, and you might even like the show and tune it in each and every week. And I know there's a lot of you out there that do that, and I really do appreciate your ears. Second up, it's Sam Fender, and this is called People Watching.

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Well, Janie Mack, I'm starting earlier this week with the part of the programme we call Same Word, Different Tune. And you should have worked it out now at this stage. We've already had two in that part of the programme. First off, Sam Fender with People, Pause, Watching. And the second one from Depeche Mode, great classic one from them. People are people. Yeah, you're bang on. So same word, a different tune word this week is people. So we will continue right now. I hope you're in the mood for a bit of people music. Yeah, you never know what you're going to get. And here's one. We are the people, Empire of the Sun.

going, going, gone. I tell you something, I'm really loving this part of the program, and perhaps you are as well. First off, from Australia, from around about 2008, Empire of the Sun. That's the band, and We Are the People. And that one there from the 90s, a guy by the name of Jack Johnson, great voice, and his Good People, contributing to Same Word, Different Tune for this week. And the word is people. Still a few more to go, so I hope you can stick with me for that. They're all fairly good tunes as well, including this one from Chris Brown. A bit of a dancey one now for you. Benny Benassi. And this is Beautiful People.

background noise effects from Nisa. What a classic song from the 1980s. The album was called No Parley. That's a remix extended play version of the hit single Love of the Common People from the great Paul Young on this week's edition of 50 Years in Rolling. Hey, what do you reckon about this part of the show? Same word, different tune. It really does throw up some great songs, and the common word between them in their song title is people. So we've had about 5 or 6 now at this stage, and I'd say we could have about 5,000 more. No, I joke, I do. Probably time for about 4 or 5 more, maybe bringing us to the finish of this hour of the programme, because I'm really enjoying it, and I hope you're enjoying the selection of music I'm bringing to you. It's same word, different tunes. The word is people. We've had Love of the Common People there, and this is Common People now from Pub.

Oh yeah. From the 1990s, they hail from Sheffield in the United Kingdom. They're called Pulp. And that's a contribution to the same word, a different tune, story for this week, with their song called Common People. And from Sheffield, we are heading off right now to the Cameroon, of all places. Do you remember this hit single from a couple of years ago now at this stage? What a voice this lady has. Her name is Libyanka, and here's People.

Well, we'll be taking it nice and slow in about 40 minutes' time on 50 Years of Gnawing with Relaxing Chill. But that one there, it's got to be a timeless classic, and it's only 22 years old. Cannot believe it. John Legend, what a voice he has. And he's fairly good in the old piano as well. There he goes with Ordinary People. And before that, Lei Bianca and her contribution to the same or different tune part of the show with her song called People. Tell you what, we've time for about two more songs with people in them. Well, there's going to be people in them, but with people in the song title. You should have had to drift the part of the show at this stage. It's called Same Word, Different Tune. I do it every week on the program. I pick a song title with a word, at least one word in it, and I find that same word in so many other song titles as well. So it's people. Here's Patti LaBelle and Oh, People.

she certainly has some voice for sure. That's Patti LaBelle and Oh People. Well, I do hope you've enjoyed the songs I picked with same word, different tune part of the program for this week. That word was people. And maybe I didn't pick your favorite. There are so many songs with the word people in them. Anyway, I've chosen a selection of them for you. And to bring it to a close now, not the program, just this part of the show, it's Lisa Stansfield and Cold Cut together. And this is called People. Hold on. Hold on, there's another hour of cracking tunes coming up on 50 Years and Rolling with Leo Kirby.

0: And off we go into the second part of the programme for this week. It is Leo Kirby here, and I do hope you're enjoying the music. And we can't have people as part of the same word, different tune, without this next one. I'm going to finish on that one, though, as in finish people.
1: This is Leo Kirby.

That's R-E-M and Shiny Happy People completing this part of the programme. Same word, different tune. Says you finally. I've gotten through it. I don't know, it must be about 10 songs we had with people in their song titles, and I do hope you enjoyed each and every one of them. Now, another thing we do on the show is, of course, we feature music from either Sting or from his band, The Police. And this week, a little bit of a change because we are featuring Sting, but we are teaming him up with Sheryl Crow. What a combination. And this is their song together. It's Always On Your Side.

Shouldn't I Tell You was a great combination. Absolutely wonderful stuff there from Sting and from Sheryl Crow together. And a brilliant song as well, Always On Your Side, which is what this station is, bringing you musical delights non-stop, every genre of music catered for. And this programme is on at this time each and every week, presented by myself, Leo Kirby, from my home city here of Limerick in Ireland. And I love bringing you the music, and I do hope that you get some pleasure from it as much as I enjoy playing the tunes for you. And heading back to the 80s right now with Michael McDonald and the Doobie Brothers. This is What a Fool Believes.

Yeah, isn't it just a joy to hear both those songs again? First off, Michael McDonald on lead vocals, along with the band he performed with called the Doobie Brothers, and What a Fool Believes, and that one there, Jackie Graham, around about 1985, a huge hit for her. That is called Round and Around. We are rapidly getting closer to the relaxing chill part of the program, which, if you're a regular, you will know that I love presenting each and every week. It's a half an hour of feel-good, easy listening music for you. Stuff that I hope you can take a bit of time out just for yourself, a bit of you time, mental maintenance, I like to call it, and let the music work its wonders. And this one kind of gets us there as well.

Oh, that's powerful stuff for sure. Alanis Morissette, and that's a song called Uninvited. Well, what this station likes to do each and every week, if we can, and indeed this programme as well, 50 years and rolling, is try and help up-and-coming artists to get a break in the music world. My hope is that someone important may be listening in that world, and that they'll say, yeah, that's a good artist, I'm going to give them a shout and see if I can help them in any way. And that's why I encourage up-and-coming recording artists to drop me in an MP3 of some of their work. I'll have a listen to it, and if I think it's good enough for your ears out there, well, then I'll play it. And each and every week I try and play at least one, if not two, unknown artists. Well, maybe unknown to you. Some people may have heard of them. But sure, look, we do what we can. So if you are an up-and-coming recording artist and would like to get your music featured in the programme, well, then I'd love to hear from you. As I say, just drop in an MP3 to the following email address. It's all one word, and the 50 is 50. 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And that's the same address if you want to say, Leo, you're a mighty man, or Leo, why don't you do this, that, or the other? I don't mind. Just drop me in an email. I love to hear from you. 50yearsandrolling@gmail.com. And this week we're heading off to New Jersey in the States, and we're playing music from a lady by the name of Shara Strand. And just love the song title that she's called her new tune. It's I Know Who I Got Into Bed With. I don't know. It's all part of the job.

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2: At long last, part of the program I love presenting to you each and every week. We call it Relaxing Chill. It is indeed part of 50 years and rolling. And what we do is play 30 minutes approximately of easy listening, feel good music. And my hope is that you can take a bit of time out for yourself, even if it's only 5 minutes, and let the music work its magic. And you can do that along with this tune from Player

That's what I'm talking about. Absolutely wonderful music there from 1977, believe it or not, from a group that hailed from Los Angeles in California. They are called Player, and that's an extended version of a big hit single they had back then called Baby Come Back. Getting us underway on this part of the program we call Relax and Chill. So now you have an idea of the flavor of the music, and I hope you're enjoying it and that you'll continue to do so for the next 20, 25 minutes or so. Here's a song now from a group called Generations, and this is Good Life.

Definite country vibe from that song, but a great song and a good message as well. That's from Generations, and that is simply titled Good Life. Yeah, it's cracker of a tune, as is this one from Tracy Chapman.

Yeah, it's short and sweet from Tracy Chapman, and an all-time classic from her, talking about the revolution. Says he banging the microphone. Sure, I'm totally getting carried away with top-notch tunes here on Relax and Chill and 50 Years and Rolling. Here's a song you know, but maybe not this version. This is Wicked Game from Gemma Hayes.

Do you know how old that song is? If I said it was from the 80s, would you agree with me? Well, in actual fact, it's not. It's from the 1970s, late 1970s, at that, 1979, a big hit for Ricky Lee Jones and Chucky's in Love. And before that, a cover version of a great old classic by Irish recording artist Gemma Hayes. She's from County Tipperary here, not too far away from me in Limerick. And her version of Chris Isaak's classic, Wicked Game. Almost completing this week's edition of 50 Years in Rolling and this part of the programme we call Relax and Chill. Hey, thank you so much for your ears over the last little while. Maybe the full 2 hours. Great to have your company anytime on this super radio station. And I hope now that you found us that you will keep it here as well and make this your program a date each and every week. Same time, same place, same station. This is Lear Kirby saying you take care of each other and take care of yourselves as well. Until I talk to you again, going to leave you with Tony Braxton and Unbreak My Heart. Bye now.

Martin, of course, the academic was there with Time Is Tight. Hope you enjoy this week's choices, folks, and sincerely hope you're all okay. We're going to kick off with Mr. Adam Faith and Watch Your Step.

Something a wee bit rising there from Mr. Adam Faith. That was Watch Your Step. Great little record, that. Right, here's one of the finest voices of Motown, Mr. David Ruffin. I've lost everything I've ever loved.

The powerful vocals there of ex-Temptations lead singer Mr. David Ruffin, of course, I've Lost Everything. Right, the title of a documentary I mentioned to you a couple of weeks back on Sky Arts was Look Through Any Window by the Hollies. Here is that track.

The Hollies there, looking through any window. Right, here's Peter, Paul and Mary, and they dig rock and roll music.

Something a wee bit different there from Peter, Paul and Mary. That was I Dig Rock and Roll Music. Slight faux pas at the beginning of that one, folks. Do apologise. A wee bit of a miscue. There we are. It's all vinyl. Right, penned by Mike Pinder of the Moody's from 1968. A few years before the Four Tops covered. This is Simple Game.

The Moody's there from 1968 with Simple Game. Let's travel a couple of years now to 1966 with a fantastic outing from Chad and Jeremy. This is titled Last Night.

Sounds there of Chad and Jeremy with Last Night. Played David Ruffin a wee while ago, Lost Everything I've Ever Loved. He sang, of course, the lead on The Temptations, Beauty's Only Skin Deep. We're going to cheat a bit now and play a version of that record recorded in a later decade. It's by Aswad, but it's true to the original, a great 60s song. I hope you like it.

0: 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That was As What.
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0: Ohio Express there with a great yummy, yummy, yummy. It's Evan Adams, Mr. Buddy Holly, with a track with a rather catchy title. Wait Until the Sun Shines, Nelly.
1: Till the sun shines, Nelly.

That was Buddy Holly, Waiting Till the Sun Shines, Nelly. We now love Mr. Jimmy Radcliffe with the classic that is Long After Tonight Is All Over. Here he is covering My Ship Is Coming In.

That was Jimmy Radcliffe, My Ship Is Coming In. Right, here's one of Johnny Nash's greatest. This is Hold Me Tight.

The Beatles cover there, the Fab Four, with I Should Have Known Better. It's over now to the outstanding vocals of Mr. Ray Charles with a track entitled You Don't Know Me.

0: That was Ray Charles, and that was You Don't Know Me.
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0: Right, here's Peter Jay and the Jaywalkers, and tonight you're going to fall in love with me.

That was Peter Jay and the Jaywalkers there tonight. You're going to fall in love with me. It's over now to the voice of the valleys. Mr. Tom Jones, I'll Never Fall in Love Again. Co-penned by the great, the late great, that is, Mr. Lonnie Donegan.

Tom Jones there, I Never Fall in Love Again. As aforementioned, co-penned by the great Mr. Lonnie Donegan. And here he is with the fine delivery of The Party's Over.

Lonnie Donegan there, The Party's Over. That guy could really sing. Right, so now to my band. Let's rank it up a bit. Here's the Beach Boys. This is Surfing USA.

The Everly's there, walking right back. Right, it's over now to the Southern Soul sound of Mr. Clarence Carter, the great track entitled Too Weak to Fight.

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0: Right, here's a classic from the Righteous Brothers, You've Lost That Loving Feeling.

The Righteous Brothers are, of course, with the classic that is You've Lost That Loving Feeling. Right, I mentioned this track a couple of weeks ago. It's Ramona. It's The Bachelors.

That was Carol Dean and Save the Last Dance for me, or you on that occasion. Right, one of Eddie's choices next week is a track by country singer Ronnie Dove. It's a track entitled Put My Mind at Ease. On the other side of that lurks another track penned by Mr. Neil Diamond entitled My Babe. Ronnie Dove, of course, famous on the Northern Soul circles for his cover of Chains of Love, synonymous, of course, with Mr. Chuck Jackson. But here is Ronnie Dove with My Babe.

That was Ronnie Dove, and that was My Babe. You'll hear the other side of that next week. It's one of Eddie's choices, also penned by Mr. Neil Diamond. Right, here's the voice that is Mr. Chris Farlow with Mr. Pitiful.

Mr. Farlow there, of course, with Mr. Pitiful. It's over now to the herd with the track Copen by Mr. Pete Frampton. This is Sunshine Cottage.

heard there. That was Sunshine Cottage. Right, we're moving on now to the magical sound of Motown. Here's the Isleys at their finest. That's the way love is.

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0: Right, it's over now to the fifth dimension with a track penned by the great Mr. Jimmy Webb, Rosecrans Boulevard.

The Tommy Rowe there with the folk singer. Right, here's a great track. It's the Velvets and That Lucky Old Sun, recorded several years later by the master that is Mr. Brian Wilson. Look out for that one. But here are the Velvets.

The Velvet said that lucky old son. Once again, folks, it's time to show for three in a row from friend listener and avid collector, Mr. Eddie Deeks. This first one is Digger Ravel's Denver Men. It's entitled Surfside. Give us a wave.

God, I'm soaked now. That was Digger Ravel's Denver Men. That was Surfside. Great little instrumental, that slight Hawaiian feel to it. We go now to Mary Jane with the track co-penned by the lady herself, entitled Robot Man, but not the same Robot Man as recorded by Connie Francis.

Three great choices once again from Eddie, culminating there with Gerald and Dave with Jack's Place. I really like that one. Some more to look forward to next week, as aforementioned, the other side of the Ronnie Dove record. Right, here's the Mamas and the Papas, and I Saw Her Again.

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0: Right, here's Mr. Sam Cooke with another Saturday.

That's the way to cover a track. That was Adventures with the Zombies. She's Not There. It's over now to the Byrds with the first take of 8 Miles High.

Well, once again, folks, we've reached the end of the show. You've been listening to Smart Radio 101 with yours truly, Gary Ems, on the All Vinyl 60s Gold. Thanks for tuning in, folks. We really couldn't do it without you. Enjoy the rest of the evening and the rest of your week. We'll catch you all again real soon. And that's all, folks.

welcome along to the Time Tunnel with me, Neil Jones. Get ready for 2 hours of great music and I'm sure some great memories as I take you back each and every week to either the 60s, 70s, 80s, 90s or beyond for some of the best music around. So why don't you just settle yourself down, get ready to join me right here in the Time Tunnel.

such a thrill. But your love won't pay my bills. I want money.

Welcome back to the Time Tunnel. Yes, it's that time of the week where we step into the Time Tunnel and see where we end off. And this week, we're in the 70s, kicking off with the Flying Lizards' Money, number 5 hit from them in 1979. It's the decade of safety pins, high heels, flares, ABBA, Star Wars, Charlie's Angels, Pong, Ask Simon. Remember Ask Simon the game? Oh, Watergate and American Pie. The 70s had it all, and the kids thought that it couldn't get any better. Were they right? Dust off those roller skates. Join me for 2 hours. Classic 70s music. Chartable and non-chartable. It's all coming your way. Kicking off with this one, a number one from 1971.

Only got number 37 here in the UK back in 1976 for Elton John. And Benny and the Jets, a live version of that. You listen to the Time Tunnel with me, Neil Jones. Follow me on Facebook and Instagram. Neil on the radio. And come along and say hi. I'm about to say hi on the Facebook myself. And if you're one of those that doesn't like talking, I hope you enjoy the blend of music coming your way today.

Ooh, a little tiny bit of smoky there. Now, for those of you that have followed me on many, many shows, you know that I'm not a big fan of Kate Bush, but there is one song that I always did like.

0: Man with the Child in His Eyes, a number two hit for Kate Bush back in 1978. Now, I've got a bunch of songs that I'm playing today, music that people have got in touch with and emailed me for on the 70s version of the Time Tunnel. You can get in touch with me via email at neil@outlook.com. We do four trips at the moment via the Time Tunnel to the 60s, the 70s, the 80s and the 90s. Maybe more will come in due course. But right now, those are the four that we're concentrating on. So if you have a track, whether it be a love track or just a good old track, it doesn't even have to be in the charts. It could be a great song that you liked off an album that you listened to in either of those four decades. Email me, neil@outlook.com, and just put in the subject box, Time Tunnel, and then the decade, like Time Tunnel 70s, and then we'll hunt for the music and we'll see if we can bring it to you on a future show. Much like Caroline did from Norwich, a number 42 hit only, surprisingly, in 1971 for the King himself.
1: Oh, I wish I was in the land of cotton

Nikki Thomas there. Of course, we all remember Paul Young doing it in the 80s. Back in the 70s, number 9 hit for Nikki Thomas in 75 for Love of the Common People. There's no real rhyme or reason to the playlist today. It's just a bunch of songs that were asked. And next up, a couple of ones to tap your feet to. The Gibson Brothers and the OJs. Again, not together. Que será ma vida and the love train.

Two little foot tappers there for the Gibson Brothers, a number 5 hit in 79, and the OJs, a number 9 hit in 1973. Where are we? First half an hour or so done of the show, a quarter of the way through already. And it's time for the love track of the day. Two love tracks today, though. This one was released in 76, although recorded and put onto an album in 73. It was released in 76 posthumously after he died.

to 1973, Gladys Knight and the Pips doing their version of Midnight Train to Georgia. It went on to become their biggest ever hit, getting to number 10 in 1976 here in the UK. You're listening to The Time Tunnel with me, Neil Jones. If you've got a love track, email me, neilontheradio@outlook.com. Just put in the subject box, love track, and if it's for the 70s, put 70s, or 80s, or 90s, or whatever show it is that I'm doing. Time for a little bit of Motown, I think.

Dancing Machine from the Jacksons. That wasn't a chart hit at all. It came off the Get It Together album from 1973. And before that, we had Stevie Wonder with the number 7, You Are the Sunshine of My Life. I Ain't Going Nowhere, Junior Walker and the All-Stars, again a non-charter. And the number 14 for the Temptations, Papa Was a Rolling Stone. We're into the time tunnel, we're at the 70s, and this is Popcorn.

surprisingly getting to number five there, Hot Butter, with a song that went on to just become just instantly recognisable. I never quite got it myself. Popcorn, number five hit for Hot Butter.

0: Ooh, Simon and Garfunkel, Keep the Customer Satisfied from 1970. Not a chart hit over here in the UK, but what an album. A Bridge Over Troubled Waters, and a great track there. Where are, oh, that's the end of hour one. Are you ready for hour two? Let's do it.
1: 5, 4, 3, 2, 1, 1. We have ignition. Strap in.
2: 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It's the hottest mixtape in the world. And you've got it.

Airport from the Motors there, Goodings number 4 in 1978. In the 70s, I just kind of gobbled up music wherever it came from. When I bought albums, I was buying rock albums. When I bought singles, I was buying, well, the pop stuff in the charts. I don't know why, but I was. But I also found myself delving into other people's collections, and one album that I played lots of was from Waylon Jennings and Willie Nelson. This is a track off that album, Mama Don't Let Your Babies Grow Up to Be Cowboys.

If it sounds country, man, that's what it is. It's a country song. Yeah. Okay. Where 1, 2, 3, 4. 1, 2, 3, 4. Busted flat in Baton Rouge and heading for the trains.

fan of Kris Kristofferson. Me and Bobby McGee. From 1970, off the album Kristofferson. You're listening to The Time Tunnel with me, Neil Jones. Should we have one more from the country? Let's pick it up a little.

The devil went down to Georgia. He was looking for a soul to steal. He was in a bind because he was way behind and he was willing to make a deal. When he came across this young man sawing on a fiddle and playing it hot, and the devil jumped up on a hickory stump and said, "Boy, let me tell you what. I guess you didn't know it, but I'm a fiddle player too. And if you'd care to take a dare, I'll make a bet with you. Now you played pretty good fiddle, boy, but give the devil his due. I bet a fiddle of gold against your soul, because if

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And he laid that golden fiddle on the ground at Johnny's feet. Johnny said, "Devil, just come on back if you ever want to try again. I done told you once, you son of a bitch.

Madness and Madness there. I love that track. 1979. Before that, we had the OJs from 72. A little bit of Northern Soul. We did three back-to-back and 992 arguments. A Spectrum, Don't Send Nobody Else from 74. And Barbara Pennington, 24 Hours a Day, 1976. You're listening to The Time Tunnel. And you guessed it. We're firmly planted right here in the 70s. And this is Mud and Cut Across Shorty. Just for my kittens.

0: those fake teddy boys in their teddy boy clothes, multicolored, weren't they? Singing and semi-dancing on Top of the Pops. Cut across shorty for the kittens. Although I always play something a little bit out there and different for the kittens. Maybe I'll do a double for the kittens this week. You know who you are, guys. This is just for you, those wonderful Norwegian soft kittens. Something that you might appreciate is a classic rock track. How about that? From 1973. And while this is on, well, I've got phone calls to make and kettles to boil.
1: 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They're going to get a cup of coffee, call mommy and ask for gas money, and they'll be right back.

0: Thea. I played a nice one for you this week as well. Golden Earring, Radar Love.
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Listening to the music of the 70s, crazy what hit the charts and what didn't. Mud's Cut Across Shorty, I've Got Denison Non-Charter, which I believe it, I thought it did chart. I'll double check on that one. Radar Love, Golden Earring, got to number 7. And the Mixtures there with Chirpy Chirpy Cheep Cheep from 71, got to number 2. And Janis Joplin here in the UK. Nah, didn't even hit the charts at all.

La la la la la, number six for the Bay City Rollers in 1974. And still look back fondly on the time that Les McEwen, the lead singer there, came in and joined me in the studio. And we had a little chat. Maybe I'll share that interview. It's up there on my Mixcloud. I'll share it with you on my wall. For those of you that would like to listen to it again or have missed it, the other times that I've shared it. You're listening to The Time Tunnel, two tracks now that did not make it to the charts here in the UK. 77 for Fleetwood Mac and 75 for Queen.

I may have said the things the wrong way around. I don't believe I did, but I've been put right. The Mixtures did push a bike song, and Middle of the Road did Chirpy Chirpy Cheep Cheep. I didn't think I'd said that the other way around, but you never know. The other track that didn't make the charts, thank you for putting me in my place, Alf.

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2: All right, you're listening to All Hit Radio, and it's 53 degrees at 13 minutes past the hour. And right now in our All Request line, I've got Mike Ledgerwood on the phone. Hey, babe, what would you like to hear? Hey, babe, I'm sorry, I can't hear you too well. You're going to have to speak a little closer into the phone. Okay, babe, what would you like to hear again?
3: We are observing your Earth.
2: Hey, Mike, I'm sorry, babe, but that's not on our playlist. And by the way, you sound great over the phone. Anyway, if you give us your request, we'll be glad to play it for you, babe. So let's hear it.
3: We are observing your Earth.
0: I leave you with the Carpenters. Right,
2: babe, but we can't...
3: And we'd like to make...
2: I'm sorry.
0: Until the next time.
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4: Hello there, welcome along. This is A Blast from the 80s. My name is Gary. Thank you very much for joining us here today. Hope you're all very well and in the 80s mood. Maybe, just maybe, you've got those little crispy things, cheesy things that you used to buy, the triangular things. Oh, those kind of things. Or maybe not. Anyway, whatever you're doing, hope you're very, very well. We've got lots of great stuff from the 80s coming up for you. We've got your first song, The Lyrical Game. But to start things off, we are going to go back to 1987. Here it is, Whitney Houston.

Oh, her lead single from her second studio album called Whitney was released in 1987. That was, of course, I Wanna Dance With Somebody. It was written, by the way, by George Merrill and Shannon Rubicam of the boy, of the band even, Boy Meets Girl. They had previously collaborated with Whitney Houston on How Will I Know as well. There we go. That was a winner of the Best Female Pop Vocal Performance at the 30th Annual Grammy Awards, getting her second win in that particular category. And in the charts, it was a song that would do very, very well. It topped the charts in 18 countries, including the likes of Australia, Italy, Germany, and the UK. And it was her fourth consecutive number one hit in America on the Billboard Hot 100 as well. And it is, by the way, one of the best-selling singles of all time. And it certainly is an 80s classic. So you are listening to A Blast from the 80s. We've got your first song that you bought in the 1980s coming up for you very, very soon. I think it's a song we've had before as your first song, but of course somebody else has picked it. Okay, featuring my favourite Norwegian band. Yes, we have got some Aha coming up for you very, very shortly. But which one? Find out shortly. We've also, of course, got the lyrical game where I read out the first four lines from a popular song. You've just got to guess what that song is, okay? That's coming up for you later. If we got time, we'll give some interesting facts about something from the 1980s. And, well, some great music as well. We are going to play for you some Queen from 1984 and I Want to Break Free. But before that, from 1986, from An American Tale, here is Linda Ronstadt and James Ingram. And they are Somewhere Out There.

0: What a brilliant, brilliant tune. Queen now wants to break free from 1984 from the album The Works, which is brilliant, by the way. That particular single was a massive hit for them back in 84 and also 85 as well, getting to the top of the charts in the likes of the Netherlands, Belgium, Austria, South Africa, and also Portugal as well. In the UK, it was a single that would reach number 3 in the charts. It would make it to number 45 in America and elsewhere. It would also be a top 30 hit in the likes of Australia, Canada, France, Italy, and also in New Zealand as well, where it reached number 6. And if you remember the video, yes, that's the video where the members of Queen basically dressed up and portrayed characters from the UK soap opera Coronation Street. And there's also some different bits and bobs on there as well, the video. I'm just trying to, I can't remember what does on the video, but there was Freddie Mercury doing some dancing, I do know that one, with some members of, I think it was the Royal Ballet. Anyway, there we go, watch the video if you can. Before that as well, we went back to 1986. I thought that song was released before I Want to Break Free, but it wasn't. It was from 1986. It was Linda Ronstadt and James Ingram from the American Tell soundtrack. That was Somewhere Out There. It was a single that would reach number 8 in the UK, number 6 in Ireland, and would be a number 2 hit in America and also Canada as well. Right then, here on A Blast from the 80s, it's time for your bit. It's time for this.
1: Bowie, Queen, Madonna, Take That, Beyonce, or maybe Justin Bieber. This is your first song.
0: Yep, it is time then for your first song that you bought back in the 1980s. Today's song choice comes from Kim, K-Y-M, Kim. Thank you, Kim, for your email. She has says, hello, Gary. My first song I bought was in 1985. I live in Sweden and this particular band are from next door in Norway. The song itself was absolutely brilliant and I remember the video as well. And recently I saw the guy from Aha and the female model in the film reuniting and it was brilliant. Please could you play my first song that I bought back in the 1980s. It is Aha and Take On Me. Many thanks, Kim. So, Kim, thank you very much for your email. This is your first song that you bought back in the 1980s. Like many others that bought this song first in the 80s, here is Aha and Take On Me.

0: We go, aha, from 19, well, that version anyway, in 1985. There was a version in 84 as well. The original one fell to charts. The second one did. It certainly did. Anyway, let's put it that way. A massive, massive song in the UK and also on a global scale as well. It topped the US charts in October of 1985, thanks to the video, has to be said. The video was on MTV a lot in the mid-1980s. It was also a number one hit as well in other countries like the UK, like Norway. You'd be surprised it was not a number one in Norway, wouldn't you, really? Which is where they're from. It was a number one in Kim's homeland of Sweden as well, Australia, Belgium as well, Greece, the Netherlands. It was number one there as well. It was massive. Absolutely massive. So thank you very much to you, Kim, for your first song that you bought back in the 1980s. And if you want your first song that you bought in this decade played out on a future show, then please do get in touch. Lots of different ways how you can do that, and here are those ways.
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0: Yeah, please do get in touch. If you go to the website, by the way, there's lots of different links, and just that you can just click that, get in touch with me. Okay, so brilliant. Love to speak to you via an email to see what your first song was that you bought back in this particular decade. Maybe I should start up a phone line. Anyway, back to the show. We have got your lyrical game coming up for you very, very soon. We've also got for you some Junior and also The Pursuit of Happiness as well. But before all of that, from 1987, a song that featured in Police Academy 4, Citizens on Patrol. Here are the Blow Monkeys, and it doesn't have to be this way.

There we go, The Pursuit of Happiness then, from Toronto in Canada. That was their 1989 hit, She's So Young. It was a top 20 hit where it was released. They're still going strong, by the way. And they first started recording music back in 1985. Before that, we went back to 1987, and It Doesn't Have to Be This Way by the Blow Monkeys. And it featured, as I mentioned, in the 1987 comedy film Police Academy 4, Citizens on Patrol. So guess what?

We are going to give you some interesting facts then about the original Police Academy as such from 1984. Yeah, this is the theme tune in the background. Remember it? Have you seen it? If you haven't seen it, watch it. There are some bits in it, you know, not for the kids, but it's still a very, very funny film. Anyway, there we go. The idea for the movies came from The Right Stuff. Yes. Producer Paul Maslansky was on the San Francisco set of the 1983 movie about the original Mercury 7 astronauts when a group of police cadets arrived to help with crowd control for a scene. The history of cinema was forever altered. When they piled out of the buses to their posts, they were diverse. Men, women, tall, short, black, Chinese. It was very humorous for me. And he said, I asked the sergeant, are these going to be future San Francisco's finest? He looked at me and said, well, we've got to take them all in the academy, but we can get them out when we want to. He started thinking, yeah, let's make a film. The rest is history. Michael Keaton was set to star in the film, but didn't. Bruce Willis auditioned for the role of Mahoney, as well did Tom Hanks and Judge Reinhold, apparently. Steve Guttenberg, who was, of course, Mahoney, his dad was a New York City policeman. There we go. And Guttenberg wore his father's shirt with New York Police Academy on the shoulder as well. There we go. So Roger Ebert really, really hated Police Academy. Okay, I think he's a reviewer of the time. Bill Paxton was set to appear in the second and third films, but unfortunately he didn't. He instead went to Aliens instead. Tim Kazalabrinsky. I can't remember which character. Oh, no, sorry. He played Sweet Chuck, of course, didn't he? Was only going to be in one scene in Police Academy 2. Okay. But after he did that, they decided he is great.

0: 97 and 98. There we go. Bill Clinton's a fan, apparently. There we go. And apparently they are thinking about making an eighth. Well, have they done that already? I thought they had. What do I know? Anyway, that was Police Academy. And as I said before, if you've never seen one, watch it. Two's okay. Three, four, getting worse. Five, six, seven. Maybe they should have stopped. But number one is definitely the best one. Anyway, here on A Blast from the 80s, it's time to test your musical lyrical knowledge. Time for this.
1: What is it? Who is it? This is the Lyrical Game.
0: Yeah, so here we go then. Today's Lyrical Game. Here are your clues. This song was released in 1980. Okay, 1980. And this is this particular artist's final single to be released. Okay, that's all I'm going to tell you. Here are those lyrics. Our life together is so precious together. We have grown. Although our love is still special, let's take a chance and fly away somewhere alone. So what is today's Blast from the 80s lyrical game song? Do you know, do you think you know, or do you not have a Scooby-Doo? To give you the clues again, the song was released in 1980 and it was this artist's final single to be released as well. Okay, there we are. What is the song? Do you know, do you think you know, have a chat amongst your friends and family, work colleagues, people on the bus, plane, people on the beach, whoever you're with, wherever you're with, have a chat with them, get to know them. You never know, being up a friendship about this show, and have a guess, and good luck to you all.

0: There we go. That was Mama Used to Say by Junior, released in 81. What? Be quiet. 81? I remember that song. Yeah, okay, I'm that old. Anyway, that was his debut single as well, taken from his debut studio album called Jai. It was released in 81. It charted, though, mainly in 1982. Its highest position, by the way, was number 7 in the UK, although it did get to number 2 in America on the Hot Soul Singles chart, and also number 4 on the Disco Top 80 as well. How many charts are there in America? It would also reach number 11 in South Africa, number 29 in Belgium, and number 15 in Ireland. It would also reach number 30, by the way, on the main Billboard Hot 100 as well. Good shit. But I can't believe that was released back in 1981. Wowzers. Anyway, here on A Blast from the 80s, it's time to test your musical lyrical knowledge one more time. It's time for this.
1: What is it? Who is it? This is the Lyrical Game.
0: So earlier on today then, I gave you these lyrics. Our life together is so precious together. We have grown. Although our love is still special, let's take a chance and fly away somewhere alone. Clues I gave you, the song was released in 1980 and it was this artist's final single to be released as well. Although I did make it a little bit more difficult and kind of lied, because there's one little word extra on top of that as well, which probably would have given it away. It's this artist's final single released in his lifetime. Okay. So, do you know what it is? Do you think you know what it is? By just giving it away. Here is today's Blast from the 80s Lyrical Game.

0: There we go, John Lennon then, and Just Like Starting Over, released in 1980, the end of 1980, and charting in that year and also in 1981 as well. It was a massive hit, of course, as you'd expect, considering as well what happened as well. It was a number one hit in Ireland, Switzerland, America, the UK, Australia, and also in Canada as well. And it was his last single to be released whilst he was alive as well. So there we go. Did you get it right? Well done if you did. Commiserations if you got it wrong. We, of course, will do that again next time here on A Blast from the 80s. And we have come to the end of today's show. As always, thank you very, very much for tuning in today. It's been an absolute pleasure having your company. Do not forget, you can get in touch with us right here on the show. Okay, lots of different ways that you can do that. For your first song that you bought in this decade, if you want to shout out for somebody, if you want me to talk about something from the 1980s that maybe you remember. I mean, earlier on, we talked about food, didn't we? It made me hungry now. And, you know, the little cheesy squares that, you know, they used to eat. The cheese savouries, at least that's what they're called in the UK anyway. Might be called something different where you are. But anyway, oh, they were so lovely. Very cheesy. Maybe that's my love of cheese. But anyway, those are the sort of things that we want to hear from you about. Favourite film, sporting event, news event, whatever. Please, please do get in touch. As I said, I'd love to hear from you. Here are all the different ways that you can get in touch with us here on the show.
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0: Yeah, please do get in touch. I would love to hear from you. Right then, time for us to go, but to leave you for today, we are going to give you one of the most scratched songs of all time. Yes, this was the debut single from American hip-hop and R&B group Whistle from their 1986 debut studio album. It was first released as a single in 1985, and it is their biggest success in the UK. At least, where it reached number 7 on their charts. It would also reach the top 20 in the likes of the Netherlands, Belgium, and also America as well. Here are Whistle, and this is Just Bugging. Catch you later.
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0: Hi, I'm Peter Howarth of The Hollies, and I'm going to be doing a solo acoustic concert. Hollies hit some timeless and a few, all at the lovely Pavilion. So come on down, the 3rd of June. Tickets are £30, yours by calling on 01662832, line at Pav Theatre. 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
3: Hello there, welcome along. This is A Blast from the 90s. My name is Gary. Thank you very much for joining us here today on your very favourite radio station. We've got lots of great tunes coming up for you from this particular decade. We have got your first song that you bought in the decade, The Lyrical Game, and lots more as well. And to kick things off, we go back to 1999 and one of the biggest tunes of the decade. This is Shania Twain and Man, I Feel Like a

There we go, a song all about female empowerment and remains one of Shania Twain's biggest singles worldwide. That was, of course, Shania Twain and Man, I Feel Like a Woman. It was released in 1999. Plays a bit of homage as well to Robert Palmer's Addicted to Love, remember that video? And, of course, the song would be a major, major hit worldwide, one of her biggest singles, of course, on a worldwide scale as well, getting into the top 20 in lots of countries around the world. So there we go. Welcome along then to A Blast from the 90s. My name is Gary. We've got a whole host of great tunes coming up for you today on today's show, including a bit of Shakespeare's Sisters. We've also got some Madonna as well. And of course, we've got your first song from Aletta Adams and of course the Lyrical Game as well. Plus, some fascinating facts about one of the great films from this particular decade. Find out what the film is and those facts a little bit later on. But before we do your first song from the 1990s, we are going to go back to 1990 in just a moment and a bit of Michael Bolton and How Can We Be Lovers. But before that, from the middle of the decade, this is Monica from 1995 and this is Before You Walk Out of My Life.

0: released in 1990 and taken from his sixth studio album called Soul Provider. That was, of course, Michael Bolton there. And How Can We Be Lovers? He has been a vegetarian, by the way, since 1970. And that particular single was a top 10 hit in a majority of countries where it was released. As a career, Michael Bolton has been very, very successful indeed since his first year of activity in the music profession, even, which was back in 1975. He has sold over 75 million records on a global scale. He has also released 10 albums and has had two number one singles on the Billboard Hot 100, it's got to be said. He's also won six American Music Awards and also two Grammy Awards as well. And of course, recently as well, he underwent emergency surgery before Christmas in 2023 for a brain tumour and will take a break from touring in 2024 to recover. He has stated, though, the surgery was a complete success. And of course, Michael, we wish you all the best and very much very well and back on the road to recovery as well. Before that as well, we went back to 1995 and a bit of Monica with Before You Walk Out of My Life. It was taken from the album Miss Thang and in the charts back in 1995/1996. It was a song that did very well in America, it's got to be said. Elsewhere, though, it did struggle, though it did actually get to number 8 in New Zealand. Apart from that, that was really its highest position on a global scale. So there we go. Right then, here on A Blast from the 90s, it is time for your bit. It's time for this.
1: Bowie, Queen, Madonna, Take That, Beyonce, or maybe Justin Bieber. This is your first song.
0: Yep, it is time then for your first song that you brought back in the 1990s. Today's song choice comes from Anita. Thank you very much to you, Anita, for emailing in. She says, my first song was bought in 1990. I bought it for my mum. No reason why I bought it for her, but I just did. And she used to play the song a lot back on her record player back in the day. It is a very, very beautiful song. And it is a song that always reminds me of my mum as well, who I still love absolutely dearly. Please could you play this not only for my mum but also for me as well. It is a beautiful, beautiful song and it is by Alita Adams. Thank you very much. So thank you very much to you, Anita, for your first song that you brought back in the 1990s. I hope your mum is also very good as well. And this particular single is produced by a former member of Tears for Fears. He is a member of Tears for Fears, of which, of course, Alita Adams used to be one of the backing vocalists for that particular band. Anyway, I'll tell you who that person is after the song. This is Alita Adams and Get Here.

0: Alita Adams then, and Get Here, taken from the album Circle of One. It was released in 1990, and one of the producers was Roland Orzabal, of course, who was in, or is still in, Tears for Fears. Alita Adams used to be one of the backing singers for them back in the day. Of course, the song was originally recorded by Brenda Russell in 1988. Alita Adams, of course, covered and released that particular version in 1990, and it was a version that would get into the top 20 in a lot of countries on a global scale back in 1991. So it are thanks then to Anita for her first song that she bought back in the 1990s. And if you want your first song that you bought in this decade played out on a future show, this is how you get in touch.
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0: There we go. That's how you get in touch with us then here on the show. Please do get in touch. Let me know what your first song was that you bought in this decade and why, if you can, and we'll play it out on air as well. Right then, we are, before we give you today's lyrics for the lyrical game, going to go back to 1994, and from the album Mind, Body and Song, this particular single was a song that would reach the top 20 in a majority of countries where it was released. This is American contemporary R&B group Jade, and this is Every Day of the Week.

0: There we go, Jade there, and Every Day of the Week. Jade then were a band that were from Chicago in the United States. They were active from 1991 to 1997, then in 2014 and again in 2021 to the present time. You can find them at officialjademusic.com. So there we go. First album they released was in 1992, which was Jade to the Max, and then in 94 it was Mind, Body and Song. Their last featured album, shall we say, was in 2014. That was called Baby Love. So you are listening to A Blast from the 90s. My name is Gary. Thank you very much for joining us here today. And it is time to test your musical lyrical knowledge of this particular decade. It's time for part one of this.
1: What is it? Who is it? This is the Lyrical Game.
0: Yep, so it's part of the show then where we read out to you the first four lines from a popular song from the 1990s, and all you've got to do is guess what the song is. I will also give you a clue as well. Clue first, the song was released at the back end of 1997 in certain countries, in 1998 in others, and it was actually recorded at the very legendary Abbey Road Studios in London. Okay, that's all I'm giving you today. Aha, very difficult indeed. But what is the song? I'll give you the lyrics as well, which might help. Here we go. Here are those lyrics. Love is blind as far as the eye can see. Deep but meaningless words to me. Easy lover, I need a friend. Road to nowhere, twist and turns, but will this never end? Okay, so what is the song? Do you think you know? Do you have an inkling? Do you think you've nailed it straight away? Well, have a chat amongst your friends and family, etc., etc. Got to be quick though, because we will be playing that song very, very shortly indeed. So, what is it? Find out a little bit later on. And of course, as always, good luck with that. Right, we are going to give some very fun facts about a 90s film very, very shortly indeed. You'll be very surprised about one or two of them, trust me. But before all of that, we go back to 1993. And from the album Erotica, this is Madonna. And this is Rain.

There we go, Madonna and Rain, right here on A Blast from the 90s, taken from her fifth studio album called Erotica. Remember that one? Released in 1992. It was a song that would chart in the top 20 in a majority of countries where it was released. It did actually get to number one in Brazil, though, where, of course, they have a lot of rain thanks to the rainforests. So there we go. Right then, how many times have you watched Terminator 2 Judgment Day? Yeah, that many times? I have seen it, I would probably say, around about 30 or 40 times to date. And I've seen alternative versions as well, alternative endings, and also extra footage versions as well. It is a great, great film. Anyway, James Cameron actually sold the rights to Terminator for $1. Okay, he did, yeah. He also wasn't initially sold on the idea of a sequel to the Terminator, but when Coralco reached out to Cameron to develop Terminator 2, he told them he wasn't interested. He changed his mind when they offered him $6 million to direct. He agreed to make the sequel to the Terminator, but had no idea on what he was going to do as well. So there we go. The T-1000 was partially inspired by James Cameron's upper film, one of his upper films, The Abyss. Yeah, okay. And also, Arnie apparently hated the Terminator 2 script. There we are. Linda Hamilton would only agree to reprise her role as Sarah Connor under one condition, and that was basically that she was mad. There we are. And James Cameron didn't actually want the T-1000 to look anything like Arnold Schwarzenegger. And of course, he didn't. There we are. James Cameron also wanted Billy Idol originally to play the T-1000 as well, but of course, he went to Robert Patrick in the very end. So there we go. James Cameron wrote Edward Furlong's character into the film whilst apparently tripping on ecstasy and also listening to Sting as well. And the visual effects of Terminator 2 cost more than the original film's entire budget. And if you've seen the original, you'll see why. It's still a good film, but you can just tell the budget wasn't there as well. So there we go. Also, as well, there were lots and lots of Oscar nominations for the actual film as well. It had 6, and I think it won 4 back in the day as well. So there we go. Little bit about Terminator 2 that maybe you didn't know. If you can, watch the alternative ending and also watch the extra 17 minutes as well in the film that you see in certain editions of the film. But James Cameron, though, is a big, big fan of the original theatrical version of the film. There we go. Right then, we are going to give you the answer to today's lyrical game very, very surely indeed. But before that, we go back to 1992 and a brilliant tune from Shakespeare's Sister. This is Stay.

0: Released in 1992, it topped the UK singles chart for a total of 8 consecutive weeks and was the 4th best-selling single in that country in 1992. It also made it to number one as well in Sweden and also Ireland as well. It won a Brit Award for British Video of the Year in 1993. And if you've never watched the video, go ahead and watch it. It is simply brilliant, has to be said. A lot of bits in there, shall we say, that back then were a bit, you know, naughty, has to be said. But of course, it was the 1990s, a lot different to nowadays. Jeez, I just realised that song is 32 years old. Wow. Right then, time to test your musical lyrical knowledge of this particular decade. It is time for part two of this.
1: What is it? Who is it? This is the Lyrical Game.
0: So earlier on today then, I gave you the first four lines of a popular song from the 1990s. All you got to do is guess what that song is. I gave you the clues. The song was released at the back end of 1997 and was recorded at the legendary Abbey Road Studios in London. There we go. Probably doesn't help at all. Of course, you can think of all the songs that were released in December of 1997. So, you know, you can get a few that are not likely to be in that list, of course. Anyway, here are those lyrics, which may help, may hinder, who knows. Love is blind as far as the eye can see. Deep but meaningless words to me. Easy lover, I need a friend. Road to nowhere. Twist and turns, but will this never end? End. There we go. Those are the lyrics. Tell you what, it's very difficult not actually kind of like singing the lyrics to that one. Okay, that's how popular the song is. So do you know? Do you think you know? Or do you not have a Scooby-Doo? Tell you what, let's put you out of your misery. Here is today's lyrical game answer.

0: Spice Girls then for 1997. That was Too Much from the album Spice World. It was a song that would reach the top 20 in lots of countries around the world. It would be their second consecutive number one in the UK at Christmas. It would also be their sixth consecutive number one as well in the UK charts as well. A brilliant, brilliant song. A very beautiful song as well. And we'd love to see them back as a five as well. I might be the only one that wants that, but I would love to see them back as a five-piece group sometime in the future. Who knows? Might happen. Never know. So always talk about it. Anyway, how did you get on with that one then? Did you get it right? Well, only if you did. Commiserations if you got it wrong. We, of course, will do that again next time here on A Blast from the 90s. And unfortunately, we have come to the end of today's show. As always, thank you very much for tuning in today. A pleasure to have your company here on A Blast from the 90s. Don't forget, if you want to get in touch for your first song that you bought in this particular decade or anything else to do with the 1990s, maybe just want a shout out or you want a particular song played, then please do get in touch. I would love to hear from you, okay? This is how you do it.
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0: There we go. That's how you do it then. That's how you get in touch with us then here on the show. Don't forget as well, the website has some previous shows as well. So once again, please, please do get in touch. So to leave you for today, we are going to go back to 1994 and taken from the album called Seal. This particular single was a top 40 hit in a lot of countries on a global scale, getting to number two in Canada, which was its best position anywhere in the world as well. It is a great, great tune, as I said, taken from the album called Seal. So I wonder who it is. Yeah. You're right. This is Seal, and this is Prayer for the Dying. Catch you later.

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0: in my show, the tribute show to Robbie Williams. He's the one to Galston Pavilion on the 29th of May. Tickets are £20 and the show starts from 7:30 p.m. Come and join me as we sing all the hits of Robbie Williams. The vibe, the energy, we are going to be bouncing the Galston Pavilion ceiling. From Let Me Entertain You to Feel, She's the One, Angels and many, many more. Let's do this. See you there. Come on.
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It's a certain man for the next 2 hours. Some seriously good big people music. We're going to kick the show off today with 3 tracks from the awesome album from John Holt from Days Gone By, 1000 Volts of Holt. Enjoy!

at me. From his album, legendary album, 1000 Volts of Holtz. Too Much Love, You Baby, and Morning of My Life, here on the Reggae Vibe Show.

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1: Well, in come the thing them call a broken heart. This blessed love will never part. You don't know it from the start. Me tell them say I'm dirty, yeah. Sean Paul and Sasha, come sing.

Maxi Priest and De La Rose. Your love to me. Here on a Reggae Vibe Show with my good soul Chris Ashat. Big People Music in full effect. If you know, you know.

Kofi. I'm so proud. Stevie Face and Beanie Man. If I Follow My Heart. Carl Robinson. Make It With You. Here on a Reggae Vibe Show. Hope you got the volume cranked up loud and proud. And if it annoys the neighbours, just tell them to lock in, lock on to the Reggae Vibe Show every week. You're all sorted then.

Dread of the control, international control, and throughout the world, universal field marshal, who no partial, who played the boy selection without objection.

Back in time.

Lloyd and Claudette, Queen of the World, Dawn Penn. I'll Let You Go, Boy. Carol Brown. A Little Action.

the legend that is Berris Hammond. Running, there for you, Lukey D. Time to shine. Dwayne Stevenson. Play that song. Well, that's the first hour of the Reggae Vibe show over and done with, but don't worry, gang. Do another hour of Big People music to come. Gonna go into the second half with some Barbara Jones.

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1: 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While everything you've got, will be mine to give. 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

Barry Hammond and you, Roy. Ain't that loving you? The Mighty Diamonds and Luciano. Identity. Culture, Anthony B. Two Sevens Clash. 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

with Gregory Isaacs here on the Reggae Vibe Show. Sunday morning. Before that, Peter Spence and his excellent Drinking from My Saucer, getting the rewind, which I absolutely love. And before that one, Siddiqui, Hold Me Tight. Big People Music.

Bob Marley and the Wailers. In the remix style. With the Chiniki Orchestra. How good were they? One love, people, get ready. And stir it up. Came out a couple of years ago. Absolutely superb. I know you were singing along. And the one finger was up in the air.

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Once again, they're all free. Once again, enjoy. Don't forget to tell a friend, to tell a friend. About 9 minutes left. A bit of karaoke time for you.

Winston Hayward, the Doom Ron, Cornell Campbell, then he kissed me. I know you were singing along. Well, that's another edition of the Reggae Vibe Show over and done with. Hope you enjoyed the show as much as I did bringing it to you. Thank you for your ears and precious time. It's always appreciated. Until next time, take care, stay safe. And always remember, gang, it's okay not to be okay. Gonna leave you with some Freddie McKay and O'Carroll. Until

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1: Of course, 2 hours of Motown and Northern Soul music. And let's kick off today's show with a brand new song. Yes, from the forthcoming album, Reimagine. This is Lorraine Silva and her brand new song called I'll Be Your Number One.

That is Too Poor to Die, of course, from 1966 and Fifth Dimension. Okay, let's jump forward to 1967 and this one from Andre Williams is You Got It and I Want It.

is Damien Ruffin, of course, and I've lost everything I've ever loved. Ah, very careless of you, David, but never mind. Now, let's go to 1970. And this is a 6 minute and 18 second version of the classic song from Diana Ross. This is Ain't No Mountain High Enough.

On the radio, of course, from 1977, that is the Archie Bell and the Drells. Up next is this one, from Baby Washington, from 1967. This is You Are What You Are.

He's Bobby Lewis and a track called The Stars. Now, this gentleman I had the great pleasure of meeting many, many years ago. In fact, quite a few years ago. It had been early 80s, middle 80s. His name was Edwin Starr. What a legend he was. This is from 1969. And this is called Pretty Little Angel.

That is the Four Tops and What is a Man? Leading question, that one. You're listening to the all-new Boogaloo, of course, 2 hours of Motown and Northern Soul in 2 hours. And we're going to go back to the Northern Soul scene. And this one from Benjamin and the Dream Dancers. And this is That's What You Mean to Me.

He's Betty Boo and my man Flint. Now then, go back to Motown and the year 1969. And this lady, Gladys Knight and the Pips. And this is The Nitty Gritty.

Well, that is Ivy Joe, and sorry is a sorry word. And don't forget, if you'd like me to play your favourite Motown or Northern Soul song here on All New Boogaloo, all you need to do is send me an email. It is terrysullivanradio@gmail.com. And if you put Boogaloo in the subject matter, it'd be great, and I'll give you a shout out in a future show. Now then, we're going to go to the Northern Soul scene. And from 1969, this one sees a big Joe Turner and Shake, Rattle and Roll.

That is Biddy Preston and The Night, and it goes, The Night, peaceful and quiet, not with me around, it's not, anyhow. Let's go back to Motown, and the legend of these, Jimmy Ruffin, and 1968 is the year. This is Everybody Needs Love.

gem aboard, Audrey DeWalt Mixon Jr. We know him as Junior Walker, along with the All Stars, and a song called Brainwasher. I think I sometimes have that here on the All New Boogaloo. Anyhow, let's play another Motown song, shall we? And a lady you may not know recorded for Motown. She recorded for Motown in 1970, and she had a sort of minor hit for Motown. This is the legendary Kiki Dee, of course, famous for singing with Elton John. And this is The Day Will Come Between Sunday and Monday.

Now that is Sugar and Spice from 1963. Of course, Buddy Stewart singing that. Up next is this one from 1969. This is Bo Diddley. Would you believe it's us? He's on a soul train.

Sound of Martha Reeves along with the Vandellas from 1967. Of course, can't believe it's that long ago. And that is a Jimmy Mac. Should we play another Martha Reeves song? Why not? This one is from the year 1970. And this is Love, Guess Who?

from the year 1969. That is Marvin Gaye, and Wherever I Lay My Hat, That's My Home. And of course that was made famous later on by none other than Britain's Paul Young. Now, earlier on in the show, in fact, the first song of today was a brand new Northern Soul song. And people go, oh, Northern Soul going back? You know, it's not. The Northern Soul is back, and you know, it is as good as ever. And there's a band from New Zealand called Jamie and the Numbers, and they have been recording songs, well, certainly for the last sort of 10 or 12 years. And this is one from the year 2019. This is Jamie and the Numbers, and if this is love.

studies of Michael Denton, and just another morning. Well, I do love this song. This is hailing from Canada. This is Ardeen Taylor. Do you know what? Indiana wants me.

is Bobby Womack and Something for My Head. Great song, that, isn't it? Great song. And now, a lady who did the crossover from Motown to Northern Soul, which a lot of artists have. This is Brenda Holloway from 1965 and Operator.

You're listening to the all-new Boogaloo, and that was Rare Earth, of course, and Magic Key. Rare Earth, the rock band that Motown signed to try and get the rock aficionados on. Now, we're going to stay with the year 1969, and this one from Shorty Long, of course, Ain't No Justice.

That is Candy and the Kisses and Two Happy People from 1964. Up next is this one from Carol Anderson. This is Sad Girl.

That is Sad Girl from Carol Anderson. And don't forget, if you'd like to hear your favourite Motown or Northern Soul song here on the All New Boogaloo, all you need to do is send me an email. It is terrysullivanradio@gmail.com. Now I'm going to play two in a row from the band, I suppose, that were fundamental in helping the rise of Motown. I'm talking about Smokey Robinson along with the Miracles, because they were the founder members or the founder songwriters of Motown. I'm going to kick off with one from 1969, Smokey Robinson and the Miracles, Abraham, Martin and John, followed by one from 1967, and You Must Be Love.

He's too weak to fight. And that was Clarence Carter from 1968. We're going to go to 1972 and Colenius Brothers and Sister Rose and Too Late to Turn Back Now.

We are the legend himself, of course, Mr. Stevie Wonder and my Cherie Amour. That's the gentleman who I get more requests for than anybody else. And don't forget to keep your requests coming in. One goes out to Pat and all of the people who love Stevie Wonder. Well, it is time for me to say goodbye. I can't believe the 2 hours has flown by. I hope you enjoyed the show today. Hope you enjoyed the Northern Soul and the Motown here on an all-new Boogaloo. Till next time, for me, Terry Sullivan, it's bye for now. I'm going to leave you with an instrumental from 1966. This is the Triumphs, and they're Walking the Duck.

A good song to start today's show off. The show, of course, being The Electricated with me, Gord Cooper, and Rosanna by Toto, one of their better songs. I must be honest, there's only a few songs that I really detest, and Toto's Africa is one of them. I don't know why, don't ask me why I detest it, I just do. Another one is Mr. Blue Skies by ELO. Anyway, the rest of the playlist on today's show, I can't say that I dislike. So start off with Toto, Rosanna. This one, one of my favourite. This is Alice Cooper and Poison.

From the Damned, Captain Sensible and Happy Talk. Before that, bring a little bit of a Caribbean feel to the show. Billy Ocean and Loverboy. A bit of rock from Alice Cooper with Poison. And start off today's show was Toto and Rosanna. It's going well, which is probably the worst thing that I can say. Normally by this stage of the show, for those of you who regularly listen, something has gone wrong or other. But so far, so good today. So best if we carry on with the music and less of me. This is a little bit of Carly Simon.

show a little rock orientated today, which isn't a bad thing. We've already had Alice Cooper, we've already had a little bit of Dire Straits, and you just heard Mr. Mister with Kiri. Before that, Mary Wilson with Just What I Always Wanted, and before that, Hue and Cry, who were looking for Linda. You are listening to Electric 80s with me, Gord Cooper.

The Pointer Sisters with Automatic brings us to the end of today's show. The show, of course, being the Electricators with me, Gord Cooper. Before that, we had the big number one from the Flying Pickets with their cover of Yazoo's Only You. And then before that, Robert Palmer, She Makes My Day. Just got to thank you very much for listening to me for the last hour. Hopefully you've enjoyed my selection of songs enough to join me same time, same place, same channel next week. Until then, keep smiling and bye for now.

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2: 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I'm Chuck Shorter, and this week we head back into the early 2000s to hear this week's top 30 songs in country music. 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
2: 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We're back in the year 2002, and our first single made it to number one on the country charts. It's no surprise once I tell you who it is. The song, though, would also make it to number 27 on the pop charts. This is George Strait and Living Well.
4: Had a nice little life,

Released in January of 2002, the number 29 song moves up four spots this week. It belongs to Lone Star, and Not a Day Goes By. Our next song, sitting at number 28 this week, it moves up three spots, and it comes from their self-titled debut studio album. This is Trick Pony, and Just What I Do. It's Just What I Do.

opening up five spots to number 27 this week, it is Kelly Coffey and her debut single, When You Lie Next to Me. This next song was written by Jay DeMarcus from Rascal Flatts, and he was once part of her touring band. This song here sits at number 26 this week on the chart. This is Shelley Wright and Jezebel. We're counting down the top 30 country hits in the U.S. for this week in 2002.

Tammy Cochran with the number 25 song in country music back in 2002, and it came from her self-titled debut album, Tammy Cochran. That is I Cry. We're counting them down. 2002 is our year this week. We're charting in the USA, making memories through music, and I'd like to make some memories for you. If there's a year that you would like for me to count down the country hits for the week or the year, just send me an email, chartinginTheUSA@gmail.com. Tell me the year, I'll count down the hits. Pretty simple. I do all the work, and you sit back and listen. But you need to do a little bit of work by sending me the year via email, chartinginTheUSA@gmail.com. This would be the second single from her album, My World. It sits at number 24 on our chart. This is Cindy Thompson, and I always like that best.

He signed to Lyric Street Records back in 2001, only released one album, three singles. That was the biggest one. That is Kevin Denny, and that's Just Jesse. Hope you like our countdown this week. We're back in the year 2002. Glad to have you along for the ride. I'm Chuck Shorter, and we're just counting them down. From his album, Waiting on Joe, this song sits at number 22 this week. I happen to like this. It also made it to number 35 on the pop charts, his most successful single. Steve Azar, you know what? I don't have to be me till Monday.

Steve Azar with the number 22 song this week on our chart. I Don't Have to Be Me Till Monday. Next, she was one of the co-writers of the 1999 single for Shelley Wright's single, White Female. And this would be her third single to go on and reach the top 10 on the country charts. Here is Carolyn Dawn Johnson. And I don't want you to go. I certainly don't. I want you to stick around here. Continue listening to the great country hits for this week in 2002. We're charting in the USA. We're doing it country style.

We heard from him to start off our countdown with the number 30 song that was moving up the charts. Now we got one that's moving the opposite way, going down the charts. Sitting at number 20 this week, that was George Strait and Run. The number 19 song belongs to Emerson Drive. It would be their debut single from their debut self-titled album. And sometimes when I'm doing the show, I should be sleeping. I should. And sometimes when I do the show, I feel like I am sleeping. Maybe those are some of the better shows I do. Emerson Drive, charting in the USA country style.

If you like your country music, and I guess you could say classic country, this week we are going back 23 years to count down the top 30 country hits for this week in the year 2002. And up next, number 18 song slides down the chart this week. It would be his last top 10 hit as well as his 17th top 10 hit. This is Joe Dippy in Another World.

finish. Yeah, there it is. Song written by Delbert McClinton and Gary Nicholson, and actually was recorded in 1995 by Leroy Parnell. Well, that husband and wife duo, I can't remember if they were married then, but they are certainly married now. Garth Brooks, Trisha Yearwood with the number 17 song this week, moving up four spots. Just want you to squeeze me in. We are wrapping up hour number one of charting the USA country style, and this song, its lyrics centers on the September 11th attacks on the United States. What a great song. Alan Jackson, Where Were You When the World Stopped Turning?

for modern day Bonnie and Clyde, the Tritter, Travis Tritt, with the number 14 song on our countdown this week. The next song belongs to an artist, and this would be his biggest single. He would have three albums that came from this single. This is Tommy Shane Steiner, and What If She's an Angel?

moving up two spots to sit at number 12. I call him the country music version of the Piano Man, Phil Vassar. That's When I Love You. Counting them down here, charting in the USA. If there's a year you'd like me to count down the country hits, send me an email with that year, chartinginTheUSA@gmail.com. I'll do all the work, and after that, you just sit back and listen. But you need to send me the year. 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One of the modern stars of country music sits at number 11 on our chart. This song peaked at number 2 several weeks ago. Here is Brad Paisley, Wrapped Around.

starting off our top 10 countdown this week in 2002. It's a song that will go on to reach number one and spend 5 weeks at that position. Kicking us off, it is Toby Keith and My List. The number nine song, it moves up just one spot this week, and it would be the fourth and final single released from their self-titled debut album. One of the big groups in country music in the early 2000s and into like the 2010s. This is Rascal Flatts, and I'm Moving On.

Number 9 this week on the country charts, 2002. It's the Rascal Flatts and Moving On. Our next song, which sits at number 8, is a former number 1. It was featured in the movie Angel Eyes, and once it was released and was successful, they added it to his debut album, Blue Moon. Steve Holy, Good Morning, Beautiful.

interesting about our number seven song this week, it was originally recorded by Keith Urban and his group, The Ranch, back in 1997. And he actually plays guitar on that rendition of the song, The Dixie Chicks, now just known as The Chicks. And you know what? Some days you just gotta dance. The number six song this week belongs to one of the big stars from the 90s and into the 2000s. It was the lead single from his album, No Shoes, No Shirt, No Problem. This is Kenny Chesney and Young.

0: number five song moves up four spots this week, and it will go on to be a number one record, and it would be his only number one. That was Chris Cagle. And I Breathe In, I Breathe Out. Number four, it belongs to Martina McBride, something that we all are. We are blessed.
1: Number

The number three song this week on our countdown, it was last week's number one, features two of the big artists from the 90s and into the early 2000s. That was Joe DiMaggio, along with Tim McGraw, and Bring On the Rain. The number two song was actually recorded and written by Paul Brady and Ronan Keating, Ronan Keating was a member of the group Boyzone, which is a boy band from the UK. Featured on Brady's 2000 album, Oh, What a World. Well, Brooks and Dunn, who are one of the top country duos of all time, they would put their paws on it, and they had the number two hit this week, The Long Goodbye.

0: My number two song belongs to Brooks and Dunn, The Long Goodbye. We reached the top of the charts, the number one song. It will be the third single from his album, Set This Circus Down. And he's the son of former Philadelphia Philly and New York Met Tug McGraw. This is Tim McGraw, the number one song, 2002, This Week in Country Music, The Cowboy in Me.
1: Number

0: The charting in the USA countdown is complete. We've heard the top 30 songs for this week in the year 2002. 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I'm Chuck Shorter, and we've been charting in the USA Country Style. 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